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0: 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Let's go. The Flash Drive with Carl Wasty. Here's what you missed.
2: An Australian man has gone viral after sharing a humorous and surprisingly heartfelt tribute to his 36-year-old garage refrigerator, which finally gave up after decades of service. What this shows us is that we need to let go of some things in our household that we need to have a funeral for because we are hoarders.
3: Yep.
2: I have several DVDs.
4: Ancient artifact.
2: I have Transformers in Blu-ray. On DVD. Hey, go judge someone else, please.
4: That's a Blu-ray.
2: I have Blu-ray Transformers. Okay, Blu-ray was the best we had then. So I just wanted to share that with you two, is that I plan to have a funeral. It's time.
5: Please, can we have a funeral for that medication you bought for that flu 10 years ago? Oh, but it doesn't really expect, guys.
4: Thank you.
2: You know, you look through the medicine box, you're like, who had hives?
4: What is this doing in here?
6: It's my ingrown toenail.
2: Yeah, oh, but when did you have that? When I was 13.
4: You're 45.
2: What? Why?
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0: 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Let's go. The Flash Drive with Carl Wasty. Here's what you missed.
2: An Australian man has gone viral after sharing a humorous and surprisingly heartfelt tribute to his 36-year-old garage refrigerator, which finally gave up after decades of service. What this shows us is that we need to let go of some things in our household that we need to have a funeral for because we are hoarders.
3: Yep.
2: I have several DVDs.
4: Ancient artifact.
2: I have Transformers in Blu-ray. On DVD. Hey, go judge someone else, please.
4: That's a Blu-ray.
2: I have Blu-ray Transformers, okay? Blu-ray was the best we had then. So I just wanted to share that with you two, is that I plan to have a funeral. It's time.
5: Please, can we have a funeral for that medication you bought for that flu 10 years ago?
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4: Thank you.
2: You know, you look through the medicine box and like, who had hives?
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2: 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Oh, but when did you have that? When I was 13.
4: You're 45.
2: What? 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

0: Happy mornings, and I'm Dylan Majavi standing in for Tashvi. Absolutely excited to be here with you all the way until 7 a.m. Listen, it's going to be an amazing show. It's going to be an amazing morning because we are making sure that you are getting the best out of your day. Whether you are driving, okay, whether you're on the road to work, from work, whether you are at home, I do hope that you are ready for this day. 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It is 0829450940. And let's officially kickstart off this morning.
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0: Your Love by One Republic. And before that, we had Pink Dragons by Lee Cole. My name is Dylan Majavi, standing in for Tash V on early Saturdays here on KFM 94.5. Just after this, we still got Katie Hilson and Alex Warden. So you don't want to go anywhere, but you can connect with me on the WhatsApp line. It is 082-945-0940.
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0: Rescuer by Alex Warren. It is the second week of September, second weekend of September. How time is going? It's going fast. And if you're waking up this morning, good morning to you. If you just tuned in, good morning. I know some of you are getting ready for the Outsurance Gun Run 2026 today. It's going to be an amazing day because we got Stan Mars broadcasting live. So you get to see him, you get to interact with him, and of course, some of the KFM crew as well. So it's going to be a fun day. And if you are on your way, let me know on the WhatsApp line. It is 082-945-0940. I'm Dylan Majavi, standing in for Tash V here on early Saturdays on KFM 94.5. It is where it's at. Okay, so good morning if you just tuned in. And I want to hear about you, what you are doing. And you can connect with me on the WhatsApp line.
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0: Could I Have This Kiss Forever by Whitney Houston and Enrique Iglesias. Oh, what a beautiful song, because in September the 10th, on the 10th of September 2000, the song was released. 26 years ago, officially 26 years ago, the song was released. And fun fact, I mean, they recorded this track entirely on separate continents without meeting each other in person. So like Whitney Houston recorded her part in Germany while Enrique Iglesias recorded his part in Los Angeles. It's just amazing how this track, 26 years later, is still a banger, is still an amazing song to listen to. And that's why I just love the classics, because they just did it right, man. And the fact that they recorded on two separate continents is just amazing. And they only met later when they needed to do the music video. Come on. Okay, so as I said, it is the second weekend in September, right? We are 111 days away from the year ending. How fast this year went, I am still trying to wrap my head around it, but still enjoying every day as it comes, as I know you are, because some of you are on your way to the Outsurance Gun Run 2026. I'm so excited for you. So let me know whether you're doing the 10K, the 5K. What is it that you're looking forward to the most? I'm excited to know, okay? Because I want to... There's something that I want to talk about in terms of the amount of days that is left before the year ends. So that's 111 days. So triple 11, you know, and then you have 11-11. But we're gonna get into that just after this.
1: Get up, oh, wake up. Getting you up from 5 to 7 a.m.

0: great. 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
1: We have 111 days left until the end of the year. That is triple one. Triple one days until the end of the year. Officially. Yeah, I know. Officially. But in numerology, right? Triple 11, 11-11 means so many things. And I don't know if you believe it or not in numerology, but to some extent, I do believe it. But I want to know about you if you believe it as well. And what number, like, what's your favorite number and what it is that you see a lot? Because I usually see a lot of the double ones, triple ones, 11-11s, right? So it means a lot of things, right? Different numbers mean different things. And specifically for triple one, 11-11, it is, in numerology, it is a high vibration angel number sequence, right? So that represents immediate manifestation, spiritual alignment, and fresh starts. So it acts as a wake-up call, right? From the universe telling you that your thoughts are turning into reality at a fast pace. I mean, what a beautiful day, eh? What a beautiful day, because the Auschwitz gun run is also happening today. So I want to know about you, right? I want to know about you. What is your rituals when you are preparing for something like the Auschwitz gun run today? Where's your mindset at? Is there something that you do before the race? Is there something that you say to yourself? What is that ritual, right? Because today is 11-11. Days until the end of the year. And speaking about numerology, I want to know, what is your ritual? Is it now, you know, are you that person that actually has it in your bio? 11-11, triple 11, those things. Numerology, let me know. I want to know about you on the WhatsApp line. 082 is the number, 945-0940. And talk to me, let me know.

0: Good morning. If you just tuned in, What to Do by Crazy White Boy was just playing, coming out of that. And then if you just tuned in, hi, good morning. I am Dylan Majavi, standing in for Tash Villa on early Saturdays on KFM 94.5 with the most music. I know some of you are heading to the gun, to the Outrunners Gun Run race today, and you are... Some of you might not be going, some of you might have other plans, but whatever your plans are today, I just want to let you know we are talking about numerology, right? We have 111 days until the end of the year. 111 days. I know, right? The year is going so quick. So, of course, in numerology, the number 1111, 1111 is just a high vibrational angel number sequence that, of course, represents immediate manifestation, alignment, and fresh starts, right? So, with that being said, I've seen the number. I've seen the number multiple places, and maybe you are that person that also has it, right? And also maybe believes in numerology, or maybe not. But I wanted to know by you, what is your ritual, right? In terms of now going to the gun run race, or just in general, what is your ritual to get your day started, to get you ready, to get you in that mindset of like, listen, things are going to happen for me today. Things are going to happen for me in the next few days. What is that ritual? Do you believe also in numerology? And what is your favorite number? So we got this one coming through saying, let me get it quick. Here we go.
1: Good morning, KFM. Mendelin. The numerology thing is true. I must say that my favorite number is actually 1111 because it represents, you know, that you're on the right path and it's always good luck. And it's cool that you say that it's only 111 days till the end of the year. But yeah, 1111, that's my good luck number. You see it everywhere. Okay. It means good things. But thanks for the reminder. Keep on.
0: I love that. Thank you so much, Andre, for letting me know.
1: Good morning, KFM and Dylan.
0: Thank you so much. Listen, so of course you can let me know on the WhatsApp line. 0829450940 is the number to let me know if you believe in numerology and if you have a ritual to life, to the things that you want. Is there that thing that you just gravitate to just have you in aligned with the bigger thing, the reality, and just wanting more? Let me know on the WhatsApp line.

0: Style by Demont Kennedy. And before that, we had a little bit of Fast Car by Jonas Blue. And then still to come, a little bit of Ed Sheeran. But after these, I will be telling you what the weather is like, seeing that it is the outro is gun run. And I know you still have some plans. So I got your back regarding the weather and letting you know after these.
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It is time now for your weather. Okay, so we start off at the Garden Route. Little Karoo still by with 17 degrees. George, 17 with a high chance of rain. Oudtshoorn with a high of 20. And Plettenberg Bay, 18 degrees. Then we move over to our Overberg with Swellendam being at 14 degrees with cloudy with a chance of rain. Agulhas, 16 degrees with a high chance of rain. And my Overberg people, I got you. Hermanus with a low of 15 degrees with cloudy but a chance of rain as well, so look out for that. And then we move to the Cape Winelands, Stellenbosch with a low of 15 degrees, cloudy with a little rain. And then Worcester at a low of 14 degrees with a high chance of rain at 80%. And then we move closer to the mother city, with Cape Point being 16 degrees with light rain, overcast as well. And then the mother city, Cape Town, we are at 18 degrees with a slight chance of rain, but of course overcast. That is your weather for this morning. May you enjoy your day wherever you find yourself, and just stay covered and always wear that sunscreen, okay?

0: Oh, that is Shooter Never by Kehlani and Usher, released this year. It's a good song. I love it. It's a vibe. Listen, I love when two artists come together and they collaborate and they make magic. That's what it's all about. They create magic, beautiful sounds to just make sure that we enjoy, you know, the life, the talent, the skill, the production behind it. Just absolutely amazing when two artists come together and collab. And then we're on the topic of numerology, right? We're 111 days away from the year ending. Yeah, till the year is finished, okay? So I wanted to know by you, is there rituals that you do, seeing that it's the Auschwitz Gandan 2026 today? Is there something that you do, right? Whether in general, whether it is the Gandan race, but what is it that you do? So your messages came through. This one saying, getting ready for the Gandan with my wife and kids. My lucky ritual for the race is wearing my lucky running underpants. Hoping they help me smash that sub 1 BP today. Good luck to everyone running out there this morning. Let's go. Listen, that is one thing to have, eh? That is one thing to have, a lucky underpants. I mean, speeds you up. Just, that's one ritual to have. And then this one saying, it's Megan heading to the gun run with my girls and feeling equal parts excited and nervous. And my race day ritual is blasting my favorite Beyonce playlist before the start. I see you, girl. So she says the music doesn't get me through. If the music doesn't get me through the 10K, nothing will. So good luck to everyone running the day. And remember, we run for the medal and the breakfast afterwards. I love that. Keep them coming on the WhatsApp line. We have but only a few minutes left, but keep them coming on 082-945-0940.
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0: This is Middle Ground by Maroon 5. As we're wrapping up our topic this morning of numerology and your rituals, what it is that you do in general, or for today, for the gun, for the Outsurance Gun Run, what is it that you do? We got this message coming through from Cleo saying, good morning, the gun run with my mom. I'm doing the gun run with my mom this morning. My lucky ritual is taking a million selfies before the race, because if I don't, did I even try? Did I even run it? And she says, good luck to everyone running today, and especially the parents trying to keep up with us. Thank you so much for sending through your messages. Thank you so much for connecting with me and just speaking about your rituals. I love it. I love hearing it, because at the end of the day, we all have that something that just keeps us going, that just have us just reach our goals or achievements that we're working towards, right? So with it being 111 days until the end of the year, as we're counting it down every day, I just want to say, hope you're making the best of it. Hope you are implementing the lessons that you've learned, and hope that you're learning a new skill, you know, and you're doing what you need to do in order to just be your amazing self before the year end. And with that being said, we still got Rihanna, we got Halsey. So you don't want to go anywhere. We are still here connecting. We're still having fun here on KFM 94.5 with the most music.
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0: This is I'll Be There by Manana and Sun El Musician. Absolutely a beautiful song. What a way to end off the show. I want to say thank you to each and every one of you that connected with me, that engaged with me, and just about the numerology and about 111 days left to go until the year is finished. But I do hope that you're making the most out of the days and every day, because as we're counting down the days, just be lekker. Just be lekker. Don't overdo it, but do it over. Okay? That's where we're at. But with that being said, thank you so much. It was a vibe. It was amazing. It was great. The music was even phenomenal. And standing in for Tash V this morning on early Saturdays, it is a privilege and an honor. But with that being said, until we see each other again, enjoy the gun run. Enjoy it. Have fun. And up next is Stan Mars to keep you entertained all the way through. And then, but first, we got to do the news.
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3: Good morning, I'm Eloise Pretorius. Eskom says it's further strengthened the country's power system, with its energy availability factor rising to 76.78% in the 5 months to September. That's the highest in 6 years. The utility spokesperson, Daphne Mokwena.
4: This demonstrates Eskom's continued progress in improving reliability, lowering operating costs, and reducing the environmental impact of electricity generation, while delivering a more secure and sustainable electricity supply.
3: President Cyril Ramaphosa has called on BRICS governments and businesses to reshape global economic patterns. Addressing the BRICS Business Forum in the New Delhi yesterday, Ramaphosa says the grouping must go beyond increasing trade between member states.
5: For too long, developing economies have participated in global value chains mainly as suppliers of raw commodities and consumers of goods that are made elsewhere. We should not reproduce that pattern within the expanded BRICS.
3: And South Africa is looking to strengthen its science and innovation partnership with China at the 19th Pujiang Innovation Forum in Shanghai. Science and Innovation Minister Bladen Zimande says the country will use the forum to showcase the country's scientific capabilities, highlighting work in areas including vaccine development, nuclear medicine, hydrogen technology, and climate change research. Now taking a look at your Saturday weather. Widespread showers are expected across the province. George, 17. Hermanus, Knysna, 18. Cape Town, Langebaan, 20. And a high of 21 degrees in Paarl. Your top story this hour. Eskom says it's further strengthened the country's power system.
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0: It's KFM 94.5. Well, happy Saturday, coming to you live from the Outsurance Gun Run. That is where we're at. Trust you all today. The weather may not be the best, but the vibe is absolutely electrifying. Stan Mars with you till 10 o'clock today. Not too sure where you are. There's a whole vibe here. There is an energy here unlike anything you've ever seen. More importantly, if you find the KFM 94.5, if you find us here, you'll also see that we have the best neighbors. There are dogs galore here. The energy is absolutely amazing. You would want to take them home, adopt them, love them. That is what you want to do. Let me tell you, if you don't know, KFM Weekend Breakfast with yours truly, Stan Mars, is live from the 2026 Outsurance Gun Run at Mooley Point. 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

KFM 94.5, it's KFM Weekend Breakfast. Yours truly, Stan Mars, coming to you live from the 2026 Outsurance Gun Run. We out at Mooli Point. It is incredible. So why are there so many dogs here? Let me tell you why. Because part and parcel of what's happening today, all the nations made will be going to the Animal Welfare Society of South Africa, and it will help them to help animals in need. Very important. So it's for a great cause. Also remember, prepare donations and enjoy the festivities, right? I'm going to be here until 10 o'clock, so stay tuned to KFM 94.5. Find out what's happening right to the 2026 Outsurance Gun Run. It's where we're at. It's what it's all about. It's how we're living our best lives today. And, of course, we're playing in the world's greatest music. Weekend Breakfast will never, ever be the same. If you're missing me today, I'll be here again tomorrow morning, same time, same place, 7 until 10 o'clock. You can't miss it. Weekend Breakfast live from the 2026 Outsurance Gun Run at Mooli Point. We'll touch base with Liesel van der Westhuizen for our Feel Good Fitness Guide. I was hoping Liesel would pop around here, but let's see how that one unfolds. We trust you all today and you in a good space. We'll have sports for you shortly. 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
1: Yeah, let's do that.
0: The 4.5 coming to live from the 2026 Outsurance Gun Run. That is where we're at. Not too sure where you are today. The vibe is absolutely amazing. Liesel van der Westhuizen has just rocked up. She's here. We're excited to be part and parcel of this. Anthony Teixeira's The Latest Sports. That is coming up. There's a competition where you can win yourself a 1,000 Rand voucher courtesy of Canal Walk. Those deeds coming up.
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3: An Australian man has gone viral after sharing a humorous and surprisingly heartfelt tribute to his 36-year-old garage refrigerator, which finally gave up after decades of service. 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
3: 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Hey, hey, hey. Go judge someone else, please.
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3: 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Okay, Blu-ray was the best we had then. 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
3: 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Oh, but when did you have that? 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
5: You're 45.
3: What? 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
13: Good morning, I'm Anthony Teixeira. Ben Shelton made his first Grand Slam final. He came from a set down in the US Open semis against Francis Tiafoe 4-6, 6-3, 6-3, 7-5, with the American now having an arm wrestle in Sunday's final against Roland Garros winner Alexander Zverev. The German winning in straight sets over Karen Khachanov, although he felt that the scorecard didn't read as close as the game was.
1: straight set win, but anything but straightforward in a way. He played incredibly well, fought incredibly well. Second and third set, I think it's more than obvious that they could have gone both ways, and I just played a few points better here and there, and I'm happy with the win.
13: Women's final later this evening at Flushing Meadows has the top two seeds Elena Rybakina and Aryna Sabalenka facing off for the title. In cricket, the Proteas won the second ODI against Namibia by 157 runs. Connor Esterhazen firing a century to lead the South Africans to 335 for 9. Then Duan Janssen came in and was deadly with the ball as he claimed 4 for 31 and Namibia fell to 178 all out in their run chase. Meanwhile, the Proteas women were just too much for Zimbabwe to handle as they claimed a 6-wicket win in the first T20 of their series. Ntabi Singh Nini was player of the match with figures of 3 for 17 and reflected on her debut.
4: I feel it's unbelievable, if I can put it that way. It's a great feeling to like represent your country. I've done it in the under-19s, but it's a bigger one now. So it's really special for me today.
13: Kayla Ranica also claiming 3 wickets as our neighbours were all out for 116 in the run chase. Annika Bosch came in and hits a 83 run from 43 balls to claim victory. Also, Pakistan just couldn't last the entirety of day 3 at the crease in the third test against England. Just before stumps at Edgbaston, they were dismissed for 449 in their second innings and now have 129 runs to defend over the next 2 days. Switching to football now, where the Betway Premiership weekend kicked off last night. Bradley Grobla scoring in the dying moments to rescue a Stellenbosch point in a 1-1 draw against Sekhukhune United. While Hull City have been fined £30,000 over discriminatory chants during their 4-0 FA Cup defeat to Chelsea last season. 3 supporters were banned from the stadium for a minimum of 3 years after they were arrested for allegedly engaging in homophobic chanting at the match. They've urged their supporters not to engage in the same chanting when the two teams meet later today in the Premier League. And in golf, Shane Lowry has taken the Irish Open lead to lie 3 clear of the field headed into the weekend. Highest placed South Africans Brandon Stone and Henny Duplessis are 10 shots back on 1 under par. Heightened security there, with President Donald Trump set to drop in at the Trump International Golf Links. Anthony Teixeira, Eyewitness News Sport.
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0: Taking it back in time, KFM 94.5, which Weekend Breakfast Saturday edition, coming to you live from the 2026 Outsurance Gun Run. That is where we're at. Colleague and more importantly, my friend Liesel van der Weste is in Moro Moro Ghana.
1: Moro Mater, ek is so opgewonden. Jy het nou net gesê, ek is een van jou vriendinne.
0: 100%.
1: Ek is nou in die circle. In die stand circle.
0: Jy is al vir jaren in die circle.
1: Dankie, Mater.
0: So I just off today and yesterday. Let me tell you, Liesel, look at all these dogs here, but I just want to take them home.
1: Oh, it's from the Animal Welfare Society of South Africa and Lionel's Choice. We're at the Outsurance Gun Run. At the finish line, and it looks like it's a puppy walk today, but it's not. It's a foster party.
0: It's incredible to say the least. If you've never been here, we want you to come around, see what it's all about. I'll be here tomorrow as well between 7 and 10. But we do have your feel-good fitness guide. Liesel cycled here today for this fitness guide. Honored.
1: For you.
0: By your donkey.
1: But you did send me an invite, and you went, are you going to come through on your bike? And I went, I cannot let you down, Sam. So between my cycles and bike training, I'm here for the fitness guide.
0: There we go. What's happening?
1: So Rock Properties Bowls Day is happening today in Kales River. If you think your fitness always needs running shoes or stopwatch, there's something completely different for you. The Rock Properties Bowls Day is at the Kales River Bowls Club, combining a social morning with a fundraising for a great local cause. The event is in support of the Alter de Troy School, with proceeds from this event going to their day. That's at 9 this morning. And then talking about the Alter de Troy School, they've got their I Am Able Fun Run next Saturday. I'm telling you about it now so you can get your entries in. It takes place the 19th of September at Alter de Troy School in Kales River. And before my non-runners switch off completely, come back. You've got a choice between a 2.5 or a 5K. You can run, walk, and officially it's not timed. It's more focused on disability awareness, inclusion, and community rather than chasing the clock. That's the Alter de Troy hashtag I Am Able Fun Run next Saturday. You don't want to miss that. Then something completely different. It's the Catacombs Heritage Walking Tour through the Waterkant, happening tomorrow, 2 till 4:30, starting at Prestwich Memorial, Somerset Road in Cape Town. And it isn't your typical Sunday walk. It's over 2.5 hours. You're moving through the streets of the Waterkant while discovering layers of Cape Town's history. And most of us probably walk past it every day, not even noticing it. It's led by the Cape Town Heritage Tour, and the route traces remnants of the Cape's earliest common areas, including the boundaries at Batengracht and through District 1 towards Somerset Road, the Docklands area, and Greenpoint. So that's a nice one. That's tomorrow. And then for our women cyclists, John O'Connor, the cycling shop in Mully Point, is calling all women who cycle, particularly if you don't feel very confident on your bike or off your bike, should I say. They've got a workshop next Tuesday, the 22nd of September at 6 p.m. If you're new to cycling or returning sometime after being off the bike, you're going to learn something new. It's going to build your knowledge. The workshop is designed around developing confidence and just understanding your bike and getting a better understanding for the sport. And John O'Connor Cycles, Jock Cycles on Instagram is where you can RSVP, or through the John O'Connor Cycles website. You'll find out more details there. And that's it for our fitness guide this morning, Stan.
0: Liesel V is here, coming to you live from the Outsurance Gun Run, the 2026 one. It is incredible. Let me just tell you, the vibe is electrifying. Thousands upon thousands of people have arrived. They've run. People are still busy running. People are here and supporting. There's something to eat, something to drink. There's something for everybody here. The question is, why are you not here? Back to studio.
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0: Taking you back in time, Jamali, knowing me, knowing you, this is KFM 94.5 Weekend Breakfast, Saturday edition. I have the biggest All Black supporter next to me.
1: I'm not an All Black supporter, I'm the Springbok supporter.
0: Do you love the Springboks? Who's your favorite Springbok?
1: The captain.
0: Sia Khaleesi, so it's a big, big Sia Khaleesi fan. Who's with you here? Who's next to you and who's this lady taking videos of you?
1: It's my mother.
0: What do you call her?
1: Mommy.
0: Oh, you call her mommy. Do you want to say hello to anybody?
1: Hello, everybody.
0: Do you want to say hello to anyone you know?
1: Hello.
0: Well, here we go. There we go. Listen here. So I need a favor from you. Please, can you do me a favor? Just say you're listening to Uncle Stan on KFM. Can you do that for me?
1: I'm listening to Uncle Stan on KFM.
0: I'll take that. Thank you so much. It was good to meet you. Have a great day further, okay? And go Boca.
1: Thank you.
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2: 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Because when it's Woolies food, it's never just food. It's the fire going, the table filling up, and everyone lingering just a little longer. And when there's brisket with hot honey glaze on the braai, or barbecue beef ribs ready to fall apart, you know this isn't your ordinary weekend braai. And it doesn't stop at the grill. They are the sides, the salads, the little extras that turn a braai into a feast. Because Woolies takes the things we love and makes them feel that much more special. Yeah. So, this weekend, bring your people, light the braai, and let Woolies take care of the great food. KFM 94.5 loves Woolies Braai Grates. And once you try them, you will too. 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
3: This advert is paid for by the political party concerned.
4: The burst pipe in my road got fixed before I even reported it. Around here, the Democratic Alliance get the basics right. I want to keep our town working for all. So in this election, I'm voting DA.
3: This advert was paid for by the political party concerned.

0: Thank you. KFM 94.5, coming to you live from the 2026 Outsurance Scandrun. That is where we are. The runners are coming past us. The vibe is incredible. The only thing missing is, of course, you. Time for news. Let's head over to our news desk.
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2: Good morning. I'm Eloise Pretorius. Eskom says it's further strengthened the country's power system, with the energy availability factor rising to 67.78% in the 5 months to September. That's the highest in 6 years. The utility spokesperson, Daphne Mokwena.
3: This demonstrates Eskom's continued progress in improving reliability, lowering operating costs, and reducing the environmental impact of electricity generation, while delivering a more secure and sustainable electricity supply.
2: Members of Nigeria's National Assembly have been ordered to boycott events hosted by South Africa's parliament over xenophobic tensions in the country. Nigeria's legislature has banned all travel by the country's lawmakers to South Africa to conduct any parliamentary business. The order comes just a few days before South Africa hosts the 69th Commonwealth Parliamentary Conference in Cape Town. And after more than six decades, this week we'll see the final installment of the longest-running documentary series ever made. The British series started as 7-Up, in 1964, and has followed the lives of 14 seven-year-olds, interviewing them about their dreams, fears, and aspirations. Every 7 years, millions would tune in for updates on the cast's lives.
4: 7 years older, 7 years fatter, a bit less hair.
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6: 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Once you get to your 60s, it all gets a bit, oh, how long have we got now?
2: The series will come to an end when 70 Up is broadcast this Tuesday. It's earned several TV awards over the years, including a BAFTA. Now taking a look at your Saturday weather. Widespread showers are expected across the province. Bredasdorp 16, George 17, Knysna 18, Cape Town Langebaan 20, and a high of 21 degrees in Malmesbury. Your top story this hour, Eskom says it's further strengthened the country's power system.
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0: 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Moro, hoe gaan het?
1: Ja, lekker dank jezelf, Dosso.
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0: I think it's every runner's dream. Carl, sê vir my, Outsurance, we of course know, it's an insurance company. What sets you apart from all the other companies out there? Van as baie van hulle, maar wat maak jou anders?
1: Kijk, die outbonus, jy ken ons die outbonus.
0: 100%,
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0: Carlo, Chief Marketing Officer for Outsurance, touching base with us. 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
0: Carlo, Chief Marketing Officer, Outsurance. We had the 2026 Outsurance Gun Run. That is where we're at. Final words, thoughts van jou, van almal wat luister.
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1: 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So naweek samel ons net so R160,000 in wat nou vir die Animal Welfare gaan. 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Ja, dit is fantasties om hier te wees. 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
0: 100%, ja.
1: Julle support ons daar met die pointsman ook. 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
0: Carl, dankie vir jou tyd. 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
3: An Australian man has gone viral after sharing a humorous and surprisingly heartfelt tribute to his 36-year-old garage refrigerator, which finally gave up after decades of service. 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
3: 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Hey. 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
3: What? 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
0: KFM 94.5, it's Weekend Break, the Saturday edition, the Outsurance Gun Run 2026. That is where we are. One of the individuals that just participated, who are you, where are you from, and how did it go?
12: I'm Jenna Siverts. It was good. It was very difficult. I did a personal best today.
0: Congratulations.
12: Thank
0: awesome.
12: You so much. And I'm from Fairmont High School. So shout out to Fairmont High School.
0: Who are these people with you?
12: These are my friends. This is Gabby and Tamara, also from Fairmont.
0: Hey, Gabby and Tamara. Thank you very much for being part and parcel of KFM 94.5. How much preparation did you do for today?
12: Oh, I only started running in February, so
0: this year.
12: Yes, this year. Yeah. I'm very proud of myself, and I'm very proud of my friends as well.
0: Do you want to say hello to anyone?
12: No, but I want to give out a shout out to my mother, who has been supporting me the entire time and made this very possible for me.
0: 100%. So listen, to keep pushing. So you did a 10 kilometer this year.
12: Yes, I did.
0: Next year, what are we looking at? 21.
12: We'll see. I hope.
0: The friends are saying, whoo.
12: No. They're doing 21s.
0: Are you doing a 21? Come closer.
12: Yes.
0: What's your name?
4: Gabriella Knussen.
0: Thank you very much for being part of KFM 94.5 today. So you're doing a 21?
4: I will see. Maybe I will.
0: Maybe you won't.
4: I don't know what the future holds.
0: And your camera person here? Yes. Come closer. What's your name? Welcome to KFM.
11: Thank you so much. I'm Tamara.
0: Hi, Tamara. What did you do? 5K, 10K, 21?
11: 10K.
0: 10 kilometers. How did it go?
11: I died. I was fighting demons, myself.
0: No, I absolutely love the honesty. No, but keep pushing. Guys, congratulations. Well done.
11: Thank you so much.
0: But next year, I think we must all do the 21. I think that's important. Thank you very much.
12: Thank you.
0: Ciao.
12: Bye.
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1: 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If you can tell me where they are, it could be yours. It happens today. This place, where they are, this is the answer that I need. They're known for speciality coffee, all-day breakfast, laid-back lunches. This Canal Walk Cafe has a name that sounds more like a character from an old adventure story than a place to grab a cappuccino. If you think you know where in Canal Walk we are today, send me the keywords, Canal Walk, the name of the spot, as well as your name and ID number to 082-945-0940. And who knows, I could be calling you next. Time for sport.
2: Good morning, I'm Anthony Tashada. The Proteas have taken an unassailable 2-0 lead in the three-match ODI series against Namibia. Connor Esterhazen's 119, his maiden century, and Tony DeZorzi's 79, guiding the South Africans to 335-9. In response, Janssen took 4 wickets, 3 for Bosch, and a wicket each for Mokwena and Smith, as our neighbours were all out for 178. Meanwhile, the Proteas women have gone 1-0 up in their historic T20 series in Zimbabwe. Annika Bosch with a quick fire 83, leading them to a 6-wicket victory in Bulawayo. This was after Kayla Renica and Ntabiseng Nini each claimed 3 wickets apiece to help them dismiss the host for just 116 runs. Switching to tennis now, where Ben Shelton will bid to become the first American to win the US Open men's singles title since Andy Roddick did so 23 years ago. He booked his spots in the final with a win over compatriot Francis Tiafoe.
3: Yeah, I mean, first on foe, he's like a big brother to me, to be honest. Every time that we get to take this court together, Arthur Ashe, and play each other is super special. But this is where we want to be at the tail end of this tournament. This is both of our favorite tournament in the world, our favorite court in the world.
2: Shelton will take on

0: Alexander Zverev Sunday, with the French Open winner seeing off Karen Khachanov in straight sets overnight, while Aryna Sabalenka bids to defend her US Open women's singles title today and claim a three-peat at Flushing Meadows, following in the steps of Chris Everett and Serena Williams to do so. Meanwhile, Elena Rybakina bids to claim a third Grand Slam title of her own, having lifted the 2022 Wimbledon and the Australian Open title earlier this year. In rugby, having wrapped up the South African part of the greatest rivalry, the Springboks and All Blacks will head out in Baltimore, the USA, this evening. The Bucks leading the series 2-1 after bouncing back with wins in Cape Town and Soweto after the opening loss in Ellis Park. It's an 11 p.m. kickoff. While in cycling, Eddie Dunbar won the Volta Spanger's 19th stage. Heading into the final weekend, Enric Mas has a 1 minute and 37 second lead to defend. Anthony Teixeira, Eyewitness News Sport.
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2: Coming to you live from the Outsurance Gun Run, let me tell you, the 2026 Outsurance Gun Run is all about fun, fitness, family, and helping the animals that need it most. 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Today, we're chatting to Alan for part and parcel of the Outsurance Gun Run. Alan Perrins, fundraising and communications manager of the Animal Welfare Society of South Africa. He'll be telling us what the Outsurance Gun Run, why it matters, and what it means for the organization and animals in need on KFM 94.5. Alan, morning. Welcome to the show.
3: Good morning, Stan, and good morning to your listeners. Stan, this is probably one of the most valuable and powerful partnerships that we've got. We've been involved with the Gun Run for the past 3 years, and I'd like to think that our partnership has grown from strength to strength and done an immeasurable amount of good. So us being at the Gun Run is not only an opportunity to showcase the dogs that we have up for adoption. We've got 7 of them doing the pet walk at the moment. I was down at the start line a minute ago with literally hundreds of other dogs and a really, really enthusiastic crowd. But it also creates an opportunity for awareness and us to connect with potential volunteers and hopefully donors.
2: Tell me about the donations from the Gun Run. How has it impacted your work?
3: Stan, the impact has been massive. If I consider how many sterilizations we've been able to fund through the partnership with Outsurance, it's been remarkable.
2: Incredible. Tell us about this pet walk, because that's the bulk of the questions. Everybody wants to know about the pet walk. How does it support what you guys are doing?
3: So, Stan, as I mentioned, the 5-kilometer pet walk was introduced in 2023. It became a platform for us to showcase our dogs available for adoption. They're all wearing Adopt Me bandanas, kindly sponsored by Lionel's Choice Premium Pet Food. And it's amazing how many people connect with them. It's not just a walk, it's a chance for these animals to find loving forever homes.
2: Tell me some of the biggest challenges, Alan, that you guys are facing at the moment with the Animal Welfare Society.
3: Right, so the world unfortunately revolves around money, and the demand for our veterinary services has never been higher. We constantly stretch financially and logistically, so events like the Outsurance Gun Run help us to bridge that gap and continue our mission of compassionate care.
2: Alan Perrins, fundraising and communications manager, we're coming to you live from the Outsurance Gun Run 2026. What are some of your hopes for this year's Gun Run partnership?
3: We hope to raise even more funds for our sterilization and rescue programs, and also for our recently introduced disaster risk management programs. And most importantly, we hope to rehome all of the dogs that are participating in this year's pet walk. I can tell you, Stan, that over the last 3 years, every dog that has participated in the pet walk has been adopted. So that's a fantastic.
2: Oh, that's amazing.
3: That's a fantastic accomplishment. But more than that, we want to inspire everybody here to get involved, whether they want to adopt, volunteer, or simply spread the word. That would be fantastic.
2: Where can people find you and Raise Dan? And if they want to meet the dogs, if they want to learn more, they want more information, where can we get you?
3: So we've got a dedicated activation station manned by, I think, there are 25 or 30 of our volunteers here and a good few staff members, where they can come and meet some of the dogs that we've got participating in the walk that are currently up for adoption, chat to the team, sign up as a volunteer, or just, come and meet the team and have a good chat. We're right next door to the KFM mobile studio.
2: You can't miss us. We are here coming to you live from the 2026 Outsurance Gun Run. Thank you for your time, Alan Perrins, Fundraising and Communications Manager.
3: Thank you, Stan. It's been a real pleasure. And I encourage everybody that's got nothing to do at the moment to pop down to Greenpoint. It's very, very festive here. And if there's a little bit of rain, that's definitely not going to dampen our spirits.
2: We Cape Townian, we South African. We don't care about the rain. We're about a good time. Thank you for your time.
3: It's a pleasure. Thanks, Stan.
2: Back to studio.
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1: Good morning, I'm Eloise Pretorius. Police say the investigation into missing Saldanha Bay girl Jocelyn Smit remains active, despite the conviction of her mother and two co-accused for kidnapping and human trafficking. The assurance from police follows renewed public interest in the case after a volunteer search group claimed to have found items allegedly linked to the six-year-old's disappearance. Police spokesperson Andre Trout.
2: SAPS does not generally comment on statements made by individuals outside the investigation, but any information with potential evidence value will be properly assessed. Our priority remains to follow up every credible lead, establish the facts, and ultimately find Jocelyn.
1: More than 53,000 active TB cases have been reported in the Western Cape by August this year, highlighting the continued need for early testing and treatment. The DA's provincial health spokesperson, Memory Boyson, is urging residents not to ignore symptoms or known risk factors and those diagnosed with TB to complete their treatment.
3: Through early diagnosis, prevention, community-based services and sustained treatment support, we can reduce transmission and move closer to ending TB as a public health.
1: And residents in the Western Cape and Eastern Cape are being urged to prepare for a potentially disruptive start of the week by the South African Weather Service, with heavy rain, gale force winds and rough seas expected along parts of the coast from tomorrow. The rain will also bring some relief to the Western Cape's water situation, where dam levels continue to decline and concerns are growing about water security ahead of summer. Now, that's all happening on Sunday. Let's take a look at today's forecast, and I do hope that your doggy has a jersey. Widespread showers are expected across the province. Bredasdorp, 16. George, 17. Hermanus, 18. Cape Town, Langebaan, 20. And a high of 21 degrees in Paarl. A top story this hour. Police say the investigation into missing Saldanha Bay girl Jocelyn Smit remains active.
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0: 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Don't forget, you can have it all at Canal Walk, the best shopping centre in the most beautiful city. There's goodies up for grabs, it can be yours, and of course you can win yourself a 1,000 Rand voucher. We'll do that over the next couple of minutes, we'll tell you all about it, not too sure where you find yourself today, but I want you to be victorious. Can be yours. We'll call somebody. I gave you a question earlier, and I think we'll give you the question again because I need you to sort of identify a specific place in Canal Walk for me. If you get it right, a 1,000 Rand Canal Walk gift voucher can be yours. So listen to this next clue and tell me the name of this particular space in Canal Walk. This place is known for specialty coffee, all-day breakfast, and laid-back lunches. This Canal Walk cafe has a sound, as a name that sounds more like a character from an old adventure story than a place to grab a cappuccino. If you think you know where in Canal Walk we are today, send me the keywords Canal Walk, the name of the spot, as well as your name and ID number to 082-945-0940, and I could be calling you.
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0: KFM 94.5, it's 9:31. Anthony DeSera's got the latest sports. Don't forget, coming to you live, of course, from the 2026 Outsurance Gun Run. There's a vibe, there's just incredible energy, there's dogs, yeah, Animal Welfare South Africa, they there. We had so many amazing chats with so many amazing people today. It was fantastic. Goodies up for grabs, courtesy of Canal Walk over the next couple of minutes. Who knows, a 1,000 rand Canal Walk gift card can be yours. And I want you to be victorious, right? By the 2026 Outsurance Gun Run, 5 kilometer, 10 kilometer. We're there again tomorrow. Animal Welfare Society, Alan Perrins was my guest. Outsurance Chief Marketing Officer, Carl Lowe, was also somebody that I had a chat with earlier. So it's been really, really incredible. The only thing left for me to do live from the broadcast is, of course, to make sure that somebody walks away with a 1,000 Rand Canal Walk gift card. Time for sport, yes, Anthony.
1: Good morning, I'm Anthony Tashada. There's an air of familiarity with Rossi Rasmus set to oversee the Springboks for the 100th time as they run out in the USA, the country where he took charge of his first box game. They'll hope for a different result against the All Blacks today in the fourth and final test of rugby's greatest rivalry back in 2018. It was a 22-20 loss to Wales. Since then, he's led the box as head coach and director of rugby, managing a back-to-back Rugby World Cup wins, a British and Irish Lions Tour victory, and for the first time in their history, rugby championship title defences as they now look to claim the Outrise Series victory over the New Zealanders. The old foes front up at 11 p.m. Before that, the Currie Cup season will conclude with the Griquas defending their title against the Pumas in the final at 3 p.m. At the same time, Orlando Pirates will have a winner-takes-all in CAF Champions League second leg qualifying against Mauritian side La Cure, with it all level following that goalless first leg. Well, the Betway Premiership Day will kick off with a double header. AmaZulu play Marimor Gallants, and Kaizer Chiefs can go second with the win over Polokwane City. The late game has Chippa United hosting the leaders Mamelodi Sundowns. Busy 4 p.m. in the Premier League. Liverpool face Fulham. Chelsea tackle the high-flying Hull City. Aston Villa host Nottingham Forest. Crystal Palace up against Ipswich Town, and Bournemouth battle Brentford. First of the evening games, we'll see a winless Spurs playing Everton, and defending champs Arsenal head to Sunderland. In tennis, the US Open women's singles final today has the two top seeds meeting. Aryna Sabalenka defending her title against Elena Rybakina, while the men's singles final tomorrow will have Alexander Zverev against Ben Shelton. And in motorsport, F1 Spanish Quali is at 4 p.m. with the San Marino MotoGP sprints an hour earlier. Anthony Tashada, Eyewitness News Sport.

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2: Yeah. Morning, morning. How are you?
4: Good and you?
2: How are you feeling today?
4: I'm good. Just bummed that it's raining.
2: 100%. Listen here. Are you feeling like a winner? That's all I want to know.
4: Well, when I'm speaking to you, yes.
2: Tell me, give me your name, give me your surname, and tell me something about you that nobody knows. Share with me.
4: Oh, dear, that's hard. Okay, so my name is Joanne Hasselman. What doesn't anybody know about? Told my friend I don't drink coffee, but I always win prizes regarding coffee. So that's a fun fact, I guess.
2: You know what? Can I just say that that is absolutely shocking that you just told me that.
4: It's crazy.
2: That
4: but
2: is crazy.
4: I always win coffee gifts or the places where I win is near coffee places. So that's interesting.
2: No, we need to hang out more. I mean, obviously, because if you win the coffee prize, you're not going to drink it. But Joanne, congratulations. You've just won yourself a 1,000 rand Canal Walk gift card. Well done!
4: Yay! Thank you.
2: Let's stand the line. We get your deeds. All the best. Have a great Saturday further. All right.
4: Thank you. Appreciate it.
2: Well, that is Joanna, winner today. 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Canal Walk. Have it all.

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6: 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I'm Jordan Hill Lewis, the mayor of Cape Town. 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
3: And that's what it is. Welcome, welcome. 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It is the KFM Top 40 powered by Checkers. My name is Carl. It's lovely to have you along for the ride till 2 o'clock for the best beats of the week. If you're wrapped up with the Outsurance Gun Run, congratulations. We have another day to go. That'll be tomorrow. But for now, what I want to do is give you everything that you require on a Saturday to make it a special soundtrack, even in this weather. So let's do this. I've got a bunch of new songs that have dropped that I really want to play for you. These future charters, I'm talking anything from Ellie Goulding to John Legend is back on the radar, as well as Nico and Vince, and even something from our locals and the battle for that number one spot. Before we go forward, let's go back and give you exactly what happened last week on your chart.
0: Last week,
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3: Last week in your KFM Top 40 with me, Carl Wasty. You got two brand new entries. The first was vocals from the locals, Shekinah and Jazz World's Thinking About You. Then Bebe Rexha and David Guetta's Sad Girl stepped in at 37. Mila Smith dropped in to drop her whole album just for you. And we made it fast. In fact, here's a snippet of me trying to make it as fast as possible. In fact, I'm going to speed it up. It is a listening session like no other. Here's Cake.
4: Eat the rich, but don't eat me. I want to be rich and I want to apologize for it. Sorry.
3: You've been in the studio before for this one. Here we go. Wishing on a daydream.
4: Wishing on a daydream, wanting someone that doesn't know you exist.
3: Next. The adults are talking.
4: A diss track about somebody that acted childish.
3: Internet girl, pay close attention.
4: The world doesn't work the same way that it does online, and sometimes you need to get a hobby and touch grass. Feeling like the world is personally out to get you and that you're cursed and constantly questioning, why does this always happen to me?
3: Shut me down.
5: I wish that you had shut me down, shut me down.
4: The feeling that you get after leaving an interaction with someone that you desperately want to like you. Being absolutely besotted with someone that's described as a Pollyanna.
3: 2 years ago.
4: Yes.
3: We chatted about this song.
5: Tell me about it. We've grown up. Kids no longer. Absence makes the heart grow fond.
4: A banger then and a banger now, and about a long distance relationship.
3: And your top five sounded like this. Tyler, Zara Larsson,

before Spite Somber, Potential. At 3, Will Lindley, Holding the Line. Second spot, Ariana Grande, Hate That I Made You Love Me. And at 1, Cat's Eye, Animal, a brand new number 1.

That's what happened last week in your chart show. It's a fresh one today and two brand new entries coming your way shortly. Make sure you hang on for those. Checkers vouchers and a lot of brand new music. Even Bushler G dropped, Hannah Ray dropped, Rolene and Jesse Clegg dropped as well. Plus the latest. I'm talking about songs like John Legend is coming back, which I love to hear. Nico and Vince, Eddie Goulding, new artist Jamie Miller, Gracie Abrams. The whole place is stacked. It's supposed to be on a Saturday, so let's do this thing. And what do you say? We get this party.

0: But Josie's up in Josie doing something crazy, filling a 1,000-seater venue, and I know he can. So all the best to our friend Majosi as he embarks on a beautiful journey. And, you know, he was saying that government should actually do a lot more for South African artists. And I completely agree with him. In the press, he was just pretty much saying that, you know, when it comes to the other countries that he's toured and visited, there seems to be different infrastructure in Australia and the UK. Even if he believes South Africa should be doing more to help local artists succeed internationally. His big question is, why aren't we filling our own stadiums with SA artists instead of watching international acts do it? We should be looking to bolster our talent and help people aspire to be the best South African artist they can be instead of making all the benchmarks international. We have them right here. And I remember chatting to Black Coffee about this in an interview. And he was like, when you go overseas, people love South Africans so much. They want you to play South African music. They want to feel your culture. They love South Africans. So why aren't we believing that while we're in our own country? So everything speaks to each other. Basically, we need more help in the South African music and entertainment industry. And it starts off with taking these cultural affairs seriously and really starting to bolster these artists and subsidize the newer artists for studio time and mastering. Get them out there, teaching them the way with regard to getting their music registered, how to make sure that their music is properly marketed and sent all over to radio stations across the globe. I think that's a very important too, because chatting to some artists, some believe that when you create a song and you register with the Samros and Sampras and all of that of the world, suddenly the radio stations all over the country have your song on a file. No, you actually have to send it to them and have to do a little bit of a listen to that format of that station and have a good story about your song and about yourself. So there's a lot more to be learned over there, but it does take an entire village to raise an industry. And that's what we need to do together. So, Majosi, thank you, my friend. Good luck with your gig in Josie. That'll be a little bit later. So, new entries. I promised you. Here is one. Alex Warren's track Emerald Eyes dropped, and it is an incredible song. It couldn't be denied the chance to be on the KFM Top 40. The lyrics of this track acknowledge the vulnerability that comes with love, and overall message is just one of joy and devotion and emotional safety. And he's inspired by a woman with striking green eyes with this one, as simple as that. But the vibe of it is so good. It's new.
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0: Alex Warren, Emerald Eyes, from Wild Child's album. I like, and you know, you like as well, which means that's how it gets a debut on the KFM Top 40 Powered by Checkers. My name is Carl Wasty. If you wrapped up with the Outsurance Gun Run, well done today. It's another day tomorrow, and you can catch Stan Woolley Point for another broadcast of KFM Weekend Breakfast. Task at hand to give you all of the new stuff, the new music, and a bit of tea and some great information, because yesterday, if you checked out your socials, Shekinah posted that she is so happy to have her wonderful baby girl in this world. And while keeping the entire birth private, because I mean, I didn't know either. I respect her so much for that, because it's the most treasured and beautiful thing to just have that as a mom, to just focus on you and what's happening in your family unit. I was so enthused. Yesterday she posted the maternity shoot as well. And the bubba's 3 months old already. So she had to keep all of that under wraps just to make sure that there was the best amount of peace so she can begin her journey of motherhood. So Shekinah, you are a phenomenal human, a great songwriter, a beautiful person, and an incredible mom. So it is so nice for her to share that with us just yesterday. She also shared a little inspiration behind a song that is rising on your KFM Top 40 at number 38. This one was Jazz World, Thinking About You. Here's what's behind
1: it. They inspired the song 100%. Wow. I went to hear what they had been working on. It was my first time doing a three-step song. Yeah. And I literally was just going through the three-step music that they had made. We found this beat and kind of just built on it from there onwards. Like, it became what we hear today. So it was definitely inspired by them. I did not have any lyrics in my back pocket. I just had to go there and feel the vibe. And we had a really great time. We had a great time. I was there for a long time trying to figure out what to do, but we ended up coming up with this.

0: Congratulations, Shekinah. 3-month-old Bubba, and just giving birth to the dopest tracks with Jazz World, a 3-step song. In fact, this is the first 3-step track we've ever had on the KFM Top 40, powered by Checkers. I'm Carl Wastey. 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You need another new entry, and I would like to provide, because there's no longer a Miley Cyrus. There's a new project. It's just called Miley. And she announced her 10th studio album, which will be dropping in 6 days, 18 September, called Bass Persuades. And pretty much said that, you know, kids don't want to dance anymore. And she wants people to actually get up and dance and move to the music again. Don't just hold your phone up at the concert. Feel the music. Feel the moment. Listen to the lyrics. Don't just capture the moment. I think the best moments you can ever capture is in your memory and not in your OneDrive, you know, or your cloud. It's a beautiful message, I think, to stay present in all the moments that make your life real special. Bass Persuades. It's new from Miley.
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0: 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It's Miley, Bass for Sweets. Yay. Hey, a quick lesson. Don't be afraid to dance, kids. Don't lift the phone up at the jaw, all right? If you're going to celebrate the festival, be there with somebody you're very excited to see. I know you want to capture the moment forever, but don't forget to be present. That's exactly what she's trying to say. Nice one, Miley. 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

0: This one rose to popularity after Spider-Man Brand New Day dropped. Tame Impala, Loser. And I would highly recommend you go on a rabbit hole with Tame Impala's discography. It was so good to stream all the tracks from Tame Impala. It's not just about one song, Dracula. Nope. They have bangers. This one's called Loser. It's on your chart show, the KFM Top 40, powered by Checkers. 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

0: Jamie Lee Sexton, Wild Electric at 34. 'Cause there's something in the way. And when I chatted to her a couple of weeks back, you know, she's so talented, philosophical as well, because sometimes you feel very guilty for taking a break and taking a rest, right? And I learned that Jamie Lee Sexton and I, we share like one of our favorite artists is Salvador Dali. And I've never ever heard this quote. Then she dropped this banger on me, and I want to share it with you today in case you're worried about, yo, I need to take a break, but I want to be productive. I think sometimes we grow up with this need to hustle all the time, and sometimes it's okay to nap because that's also productive.
1: There was a quote that I saw.

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0: It is Topic A7S teaming up with Shimza, our very own. This one's called Missing You. And I was missing Bushle G, so I called him in yesterday to come and say hello. It was quite lovely. In fact, not yesterday, day before yesterday. It was beautiful, honestly, to have that man just chill and relax after a European tour. We just shot the breeze and just chatted about his brand new song called Miracle, which I want to play for you because I believe that it deserves to be on the KFM Top 40 powered by Checkers. First, I needed to catch up on his European tour because he was in countries that were so incredibly just diverse in language. And with a guy named Bushle G, I was just very intrigued. Bushle G, you went on this incredible European tour. Yeah. I was living through you when I saw all of the images and the pictures and the fact that you were doing content in the streets of some country there. So how many countries did you go to in Europe?
1: We went to, I think, 5 countries.
0: Beautiful. Favorite?
1: Favorite was probably, was actually, this time around, I think, was Zurich.
0: Oh,
1: yeah.
0: Switzerland.
1: In
0: okay.
1: Switzerland.
0: Okay, now tell me, because back here, like, let's be honest, your name is Bushle.
1: Ibo.
0: So Bushle is essentially a way of you creating fluidity in the pronunciation of
1: Bushle. Droy.
0: Yeah, Bushle. So how did they introduce you in, like, Switzerland?
1: Bushel.
2: Sorry.
1: I've realized that when I thought I was doing a thing with my name. Listen, I thought hard about my name, right? I was like, you know what? I want to use Bushle, but I want to provide an opportunity, a platform for the rest of
0: who can't
1: us,
0: go,
1: who yeah. can't go.
0: Yeah. Yeah. You know?
1: And then so I'm thinking Bushle G, I'm making it easier for everybody. Bushel, that's the guy.
0: Bushel.
1: Bushel.
2: Change
0: yes.
2: your
0: everybody,

0: Let's go. There's a big concert now. Let's watch. Ladies and gentlemen, he's from South Africa. It is Bushel. Sorry, is there a G? Okay, sorry. Bushel G.
1: Literally, that was not even, that was exactly what
0: really
1: happened.
0: Really, I'm so sorry. Check this out.

0: The Swiss call him Bushel. You may call him Bushle G, or even if you're closer, Bushle. It is a brand new song from him called Miracle. 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
1: Number

Alex Warren from the album Wild Child. It's called Fever Dream. This is your chart show, the KFM Top 40. My name is Carl Wastey. Welcome to KFM 94.5, your Saturday soundtrack. And still more beats to come. A lot of future charters coming your way in the battle for that number one spot. Will Cat Size Animal stay there? We're going to find out inside these next couple of hours together. And thank you so much for choosing me. I choose you right back. And I want to bring you as many of the new tracks that have dropped as possible. So I've still got some Nico and Vince and Eddie Goulding. And I just figured that throughout this week, producer Pietrus on the flash drive has been trying to get this song to be played out in full. So I thought I'd do him the favor and do it as a future charter right now, because that's what friends do. There is a brand new artist, Jamie Miller, dropping a song called Baby Doll. It's doing very well in terms of the trend charts. But maybe it is something for the KFM Top 40. I'm going to let you be the judge of that. Take a listen to this, finally in its entirety, beyond the flash drive on the KFM Top 40.

So good. Baby doll by Jamie Miller, 29-year-old Welshman living in LA at the moment. And if you don't know where Jamie Miller's meteoric rise came from, The Voice UK came third place, picked by Jennifer Hudson, by the way, and did this song justice. Take a listen.

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1: 37.
0: At 37, it's Miley. Just Miley. Not Cyrus, nope, it's Miley. 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

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Yes, it does. Thanks for being here. It's your KFM Top 40, 10 a.m. till 2 p.m. Saturdays. I'm Carl, guiding you through all of the best beats of the week. Still ahead, we got some new tracks for you. Some contenders for the chart, like Snow Patrol returns with Kylie Minogue with a track. And I cannot wait for you to hear Rolene, our very own from Alsace down the road here, with Jesse Clegg, a song called More Room. So make sure you make some room for the KFM Top 40's Top 30 tracks. Starting off with Sketchy Bongo, Destiny Woods and Lochinville by my side.

0: Sketchy Bongo, Destiny Woods, Lock and Roll by my side, starting your top 30 tracks in the KFM top 40, over to number 29 this week, Amy Jones. She is a super talent. I'm looking forward to more music, and I'm so happy that she's dropped songs like Nobody and this particular song again, which means that it's a good indicator that Amy has not given up on the music industry. Despite it being so difficult and hard and her being a mom, she is going to do it again and again and again. This is what you love. And you know that when you have something that you love so much, you will try again and you will make it work and you will love the process. That's so important. And this is Amy on that track again. That is still on your chart.
1: Hello, Amy Jones.
2: Hello, Carl.
1: Where are you at now? Because this single is banging. We're full steam ahead, right?
2: Yeah, no, definitely. I know, like, going after Nobody, we went through, like, a little bit of a dip. Like, do we carry on with music? What do we do next?
1: Yeah.
2: You know, because it's hard.
1: Yes.
2: Sometimes it's not as easy as what it looks. You know, it's hard, and you just got to keep going. And that's where the whole song came about, and where I was like, I'm not going to choose chaos anymore. I want to choose peace rather over chaos. And I'm not going to feel bad for saying no to certain things anymore. Then Lee said, well, let's make a decision, Amy. Are we going to try again? And that's how the song came about, again. And I think it's worth it. It's worth it to try again. And I'm actually going to show my son that you need to continue reaching your dreams despite who says what.

Love sensation Madonna and Kylie Minogue, two queens in the same studio. It's like the Avengers of divas. I love it. So, Kylie Minogue, now that you know that Kylie's not going to stop anytime soon, and we're super happy about that, there's a track that was written specifically for Kylie called These Alarms. But in step a group that I think you know very well. If I lay here, if I just lay here. And here's where the coincidence comes in, because while the song was written just for like Kylie, take on These Alarms, we had it in stock. The stock came from Snow Patrol, because they had originally thought about this particular track for The Forest Is the Path, their 2024 album. And then, of course, you get that beautiful overlap that made Snow Patrol and Kylie Minogue get into the same studio for a song called These Alarms. It is a future charter. Check this

0: These alarms, Snow Patrol, Kylie Minogue, get it on your chart show. It's a future chart. I got many of those to come. Don't worry. 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
0: Jumping back into your chart show, the KFN Top 40 Power by Checkers. A few weeks back, Jesse Clegg joined me in studio. And I wanted to surprise him because the Scatlings project had just begun and he was doing a couple of shows around the country, hopefully bringing it to Cape Town. But what I wanted to do is play Jesse a very special interview, one of the final interviews that his father had in the media space. And I was very privileged to be that person who interviewed him. But I needed to play it for Jesse to motivate him on this project called the Scatlings Project, which is intended to be a continuation and even an ode to his late great father. I had to play it out. And this is what Jesse thought about it. Plus, it was one of those moments where there wasn't a dry eye in the house. This is my chat with your dad, and I found out so much more about you. Take a listen.
4: Jesse was 15 when he started learning guitar, and but he was very, very secretive. I never knew. He kept it away from me. When he was about 16, going on 17, he said, "Dad, I'd like to go for voice lessons." And I said, "No, fine." I never heard him sing. I never heard him play guitar. I never heard anything. You know, it was like a silent thing going on parallel. We lived in the same place. I think what he wanted to present something that was finished and accomplished. When he was 18, he came to me and he said, "I've got three songs that I'd like to demo." So I said, "Fine." And I phoned up Vernie, our demo guy. And I said, "Vernie, Jesse's got some songs. Can you just help him out here?" The next day he phoned me up and he said, "John, are you a co-writer in these songs?" And I said, "No." He said, "These are serious songs, dude." I said, "You're joking." He said, "Yeah." I said, "Wow, okay." So they did the demos and he played them to me and he was nervous and I fell out my chair. I couldn't believe it. That in my own home, this had unfolded over the past 3 years, you know.
0: Do you remember those songs? Those three songs?
5: Yeah, it was my first album, man. I was writing my first album.
0: At that young? Oh, my word.
5: Yeah, it was Heartbreak Street and Today and, yes, you know, those songs from my first album. Yeah. I was terrified to play those songs.
0: Yeah. Well, you know what? We had to continue because I wanted to know about sort of the highlights of Johnny's career, you know, and what really stood out for him as something that he believes is part of his legacy. And then we continued to have this conversation, and I want you to listen to this.
4: So we went into the studio last year in March. We started, we finished in August. In the middle of it, he came to me and he said, "Dad, I wrote a song for you, and I'd love for you to sing it with me." And it was a really amazing moment. And, well, you know, when you hear the lyrics, you know, you'll... It was actually like a song for us. You know, we'd been through this whole health issue you know, for 2 years, and it was a very, very pointed and poignant set of lyrics. And I added in like four lines of my own, and then we sang it, and it just worked out. It's just an amazing father and son duet. It's just a, for me, it's just a one of the crowning moments. And during on these tours, you know, I tell the story. You know, he's never performed with me live. We've never been on stage together. You know, and I said that when I hang up my boots, my son will come and sing with me. And so we performed that song, and then he sang Great Heart, and I sang the chorus, and then he sang the verse. And so we, it was just a, it's just a, it's a, it's a, it's a, it's a high, it's a high point in the show. It's a wonderful part of my life story, which I live out in performance on stage. You know, it's, you know, what more can you ask for?
5: Thank you, man.

0: from the Scatlings Project. Jesse Clegg joining his late great dad, Johnny. Great hearts on KFM 94.5. This is your KFM Top 40. Jesse's not done there because teaming up with our very own from Alsis, Rolene. She's released a sophomore album, Some Strings Attached. It's a personal project and it's about loss and heartbreak and finding healing and love again. And the album closes with a track called More Room. And when I saw it there, I'm like, Jesse Clegg and Rolene? Yes, please. I'll take 14 more. The idea that, you know, when someone leaves, it can create space for peace, creativity, healthier love and a strong relationship with yourself. Sometimes those difficult situations, especially when you break up with someone, they can be seen as negativity. However, in this one, sometimes it creates more room for love, more room for you.
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0: Rolene, Jesse Clegg, More Room. What a banger. 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
1: 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The number one breakfast show on the number one station. 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

0: I knew it, I knew you. This is your show. The KFM Top 40 powered by Checkers. My name is Carl. It is nice to meet you. I've still got a lot of bangers. I mean, when I say that, I'm talking about, you know, there's new Jimmy Nevis and Dawson coming up. There's also new Hannah Ray. She dropped me a message saying that she's very excited about a new song. And you know that Am I Wrong duo, Nico and Vince? They dropped. Ellie Goulding dropped as well. Gracie Abrams did. John Legend teamed up with Pharrell for a new song. And there are some of those local interviews that I've done over the past couple of weeks. I need to give those another play. So we're stacked when it comes to music. If there's anything on your playlist right now and you feel like it deserves to be on KFM 94.5, I'm all ears. Send it my way. My number is 082-945-0940.
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0: Craig Lucas, Joyride. It's the KFM Top 40 with me, Carl Wasty, powered by Checkers. From the biggest hits like that one, extra deals, extra savings, extra wins. It's all packed into your Saturday show. And how about another track that I'm surprised hasn't reached the KFM Top 40 just yet, because we had a beautiful chat with a guy called Lee Cole. And he's dropped a song called Fool. And I think it's so smooth. It's so good. The song itself has, it's got a power to it. It's got a passion to it, as Lee always does. And I love the fact that he can drop these songs with such an effortless grace and still communicate so beautifully within his narrative of that song. It's beautiful. I feel like you've been doing some very, very deep thinking and some inner work. Is that what I'm hearing from this new EP?
1: I would say not so much inner work, but more stories of who Lee is and where he's been in the past 6 years and or 5 years. And I think it just kind of encompasses that, you know, it just tells a little bit of story about how people change over time. So that's what it's about. And I think a lot of people could find some, you know, commentary in it too. I think a lot has changed in the last 2 to 3 years in terms of like family, you know, brothers got married, a lot of growing up has been done, so these songs will be an accurate reflection of that and how I feel at this point in time. But like I say, I've just always try and keep some sort of common thread for the listeners, you know. That's yep. some sort of common place we can both land.
0: So out of the 5 songs, why did you start with Fool? I think that's another question.
1: That's a great question. I think the reason being is because I think it's kind of still sounds a little bit similar to what people have come to expect of me, but the next 4 songs are going to be very experimental, very different. So yeah, this one I just wanted to, you know, not scare people away too much yet before I hit them with some of the new stuff. And this is one of them.

0: It's Lee Cole and it's so lekker. Check out the full EP. This one's Fool. So good. Let's recap.
1: Here's a quick catch up.
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0: 28th spot, Madonna and Kylie Minogue, Love Sensation, the After Hours remix.
1: Baby, 27.
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0: And this is Craig Lucas, Joyride at 21, three places up.

Here we go, halfway there on the KFM Top 40, powered by Checkers. My name is Carl Wastey, and still a bunch of future charting tracks coming your way in the battle for the number one spot, too, with Cat's Eye Animal holding. But over to a lovely lady who starts your top 20 tracks, who has just begun the A-Pop World Tour. In fact, she's got preparations going. 12 October is when it officially kicks off in Paris, and then it comes to you and I on the 4th of Jan. 2027, the Greenpoint track. Looking forward to seeing our very own Tyler in our city.

I love that last part of the song. It's Jenny, Less Than a Lover on your chart show. It is the KFM Top 40 powered by Checkers. My name is Carl, and I did promise that I'm going to give you some fresh music, and this one comes from Jimmy Nevis and Dawson. They have teamed up with something that's a little deeper than normal, but still, I think it's just ready to go when it comes to charting. It's called In My Bed. If you are chilling in your bed listening to the radio, what do you think of this one?

0: It's new from Jimmy Nevis and Dawson. It's called In My Bed. 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

0: Loiso, lost and found, the UK duo Good Neighbours, who named themselves after just being good neighbours. Their studios were next to one another. They came to Cape Town recently and toured as Teaks from New Zealand. An incredible tour indeed, but I just wanted to get to the bottom of Good Neighbours when I got a privilege to chat to them. And I wanted to find if there was any other name ideas on the table for this dynamic duo.
1: Yeah, we just have loads of mutual mates in London, and we'd never really like made music together. We were just both, yeah, like you say, on our own waves. And then I think, yeah, like we're both going through the same troubles, and like we're both a bit stressed out, and we were like, oh, let's just, you know, make something for, you know, just purely for fun, like no intention. And yeah, this is kind of born out of that.
2: Yeah, we wanted to call ourselves, what was it? Lanky was one of them. Do you guys have that word? Tall. Does that make sense? We're both very tall and stringy, and I think it made sense. Yeah, Good Neighbours was just, our studios were next door to each other, and it made sense. And we didn't really want our names on it. Originally, we weren't even going to show our faces, and then people wanted to see our faces, so I guess that's fine. Number

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That's what you are. Thanks for supporting the KFM Top 40 powered by Checkers. As a gift, new music from the guys that brought you. Magic might just got your key. That's how you know you messed up. Nico and Vince are back. That's how you know you were my wrong. They have a new song called Let's Rewind. Let's play it back. Check this out.

0: It's very South African, isn't it, eh? Nico and Vince, let's rewind. And I know you can hear the sample. Let's rewind. Yes, a little UB40 nod in there as well. If you want it on your chart show, let me know about it. You know my number. If you've been intrigued by a certain iPhone 18 Pro that's been doing the rounds, the whispers, you know, the flipping motion. 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
2: Which country won the inaugural Rugby World Cup in 1987?
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2: 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Did you see how magnificent FNB Stadium looked?
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0: It's called Fish and Zolani Mahola. It's called Little Wonder. And I was wondering when John Legend would drop some new music. And finally, we got it on the 8th of September. It happened. A collaboration with Pharrell Williams. Recorded at Pharrell's studio at the Louis Vuitton headquarters in Paris. Nochals. My word. And you know what? When John Legend was asked about it, he said, like, there's going to be something fresh and new. There's going to be an album that's got a direction of what he calls the Black James Bond aesthetic that he wants to add, with a modern backseat at its foundation, pulling influence from Nina Simone, Marvin Gaye, and even Nat King Cole. That's what he wants to bring to the table. John Legend, our friend, is back with new music with Pharrell. This is Daylight.
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0: produced and co-written by Pharrell Williams. 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

0: I'll never shake that line that came out of this year. 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

0: 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Because when it's Woolies food, it's never just food. It's the fire going, the table filling up, and everyone lingering just a little longer. And when there's brisket with hot honey glaze on the braai, or barbecue beef ribs ready to fall apart, you know this isn't your ordinary weekend braai. And it doesn't stop at the grill. They are the sides, the salads, the little extras that turn a braai into a feast. Because Woolies takes the things we love and makes them feel that much more special. Yeah. So, this weekend, bring your people, light the braai, and let Woolies take care of the great food. 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

0: Bushley, G, Jake Isaac, I would lose it all. It is time to lose it a bit because I have what I would probably be calling a vibe check. I've got two songs, and these songs are geared to build the energy ahead of our top 10. So if you don't mind me dropping these just for you, it's a double play of future charters on the KFM Top 40 powered by Checkers. Would you allow me the opportunity to get you moving with a song by Topic and Carte Blanche called Lucky Ones and a fresh one from Alesso? I'm dropping them back to back for you, and they will have in them a proper jolt. It's going to be like an energy drink for your ears.
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Alesso cooked there with that one. It's called Get Your Groove On. Before that one, Topic Cop launch, Lucky Ones. And here's a track that is charting in Hugel and Ultra Nutte.

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0: At the halfway point, 25 places in the right direction. It's a fairy tale for Tyler and Liquid Deep.
2: 19.
0: Benson Boone's having the time of his life at 19 with a four-place jump.
2: 18.
0: Less than a lover from Jenny, two places up to 18.
2: 17.
0: Lost and found. Oiso finds himself at 17 this week.
2: 16.
0: Two places up for the superstars, Good Neighbors.

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1: 12.
0: I would lose it all. Bushle G and Jake Isaac at 12.
1: 11.
0: And at 11, four up, it's Hugo, Ultra Nate, Moving to the Sun.
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0: Will Samba be a number one and beat out Cat's Eye? This is potential. Or will it be another number one for our friend Will? We got this hour to find out.
1: Down. 10 of the week's top tracks to go. 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
0: That's what it is. Still ahead of you, a couple of new songs that I want to debut and trial with you. When I say that, new songs, I'll be very specific with you. I think I want to do a little One Republic. They got a new song out. And maybe a song that dropped in June, but we didn't catch it from Samba. So I think it's worthwhile having another play. Plus, I know you've been waiting for this Checkers vouchers this hour. Your chance to win. But over to a track that starts the business end of your chart show. It is such an epic collab. When I heard that Garrix and, of course, Ed Sheeran were going to do another little song. Well, something very special together. And they dropped it for Martin Garrix's birthday. I thought, this is perfect. And it still is. It starts your top 10.

It's Tyler and Zara Larsson. She did it again, and Tyler will be doing the thing on the A-Pop World Tour at Greenpoint Track. 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Number 8.

0: Ariana Grande. It's called Petal. In the business end of the KFM Top 40. 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

0: I see it. I see another number one for Will Lindy this year. Why not? I loved, I lost. Such a good song. I'm Carl Wastey. Nice to meet you. If you just stepped in, you're a bit late, but I never judge. I'm just glad you're here on the KFM Top 40, powered by Checkers, with a beautiful chance for you to win. 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
0: Sibahle Mayeza from Durban. Hello.
2: Hello, Carl. Hi.
0: Hey. Welcome. You're live.
2: How are you?
0: I'm fantastic. I'm just so happy to hear from my friends from Durban. How's the weather that side today?
2: It's sunny. It's a little bit sunny, yeah.
0: I feel like you never have winter in Durban, ever.
2: No.
0: Yeah, I thought so. Yes. Well, I'm hearing that you've enjoyed some specials, and I listened to your voice note, and apparently you're loving all the baby stuff.
2: Yes, the baby essentials. I love them so much.
0: Okay. So, obviously, you've got a 9-month-old in the house. Is that correct?
2: Yes.
0: And is that your first child?
2: Yes, it's my first child.
0: So, how's motherhood been going? Have you been loving it? Have you been... I mean, you know what? Tell me the truth. While we're here, I'll be your psychologist. Talk to me, Sebastian. Yes. What's happening? Come on.
2: It's been difficult. I don't want to lie. It's been tiring. The sleepless night.
0: Yeah.
2: It's tiring, but I'm enjoying it. I love my baby so much.
0: What's your baby's name?
2: Zesizwe.
0: Oh, beautiful.
2: Yeah.
0: Beautiful. And you know, that's the thing. I think that in my life, I've also learned that anything that's sort of been tough for me and I've struggled through, it has been worth it every step of the way. And I know it's the same with you. And being a new mom, it's very tough and challenging, but I think you find out more about yourself and about how much grit you have, how much energy you have, and how efficient you can be with a lack of sleep. I think that's another thing, Sibahle. Wowza. You know what? Thank you for sharing. I know there are so many great specials when it comes to all the baby stuff you need from Checkers. They always manage to help us out with any sort of baby savings. And I'm sure you want to go in there and you want to get shopping at your local Checkers, because their entire section is filled. Like if I look on 6060, if you look on 6060 right now, there's a massive saving, like up to $50 on some of these amazing toys that they have. And you can get these delivered to your door. The clothing as well. They got a brand new clothing range too, which is so, so cool. I mean, you can literally look here.
2: I didn't know about the clothes.
0: They got clothes that you can get delivered on 6060. Come on. It's like perfect. If you don't have any energy left and you want to sleep, just wait for the bike outside the house and let them deliver that to you. Why not? But they have an entire...
2: I have the app already, so...
0: Yeah. So you need to grab that 6060. And you know what they do? They do everything. On 6060, everything. I mean, they can even hook you up with a nebulizer if Baba's got a bit of an issue. They've got cots. Mm. You can get a cot delivered to you from 6060. Anything, like even baby monitors, the mattresses that you need. The thing is, you don't really need to leave the house, Mom. Checkers has got your back. They really do. So I thought I'd share that with you. And then, how are you going to buy these things? Well, Sibahle from Durban with a 5,000 Rand voucher. That's for you and Lasizwe. You deserve it.
2: Oh, my God. Thank you so much. You don't know how much I needed this. Yeah, I needed it so much.
0: I can hear. Don't worry.
2: So
0: you didn't say less. I can hear in your voice you needed it. And that's, I could hear from that.
2: I am so grateful.
0: No, I'm grateful to you. Thank you for entering. And thank you for being a super mom and chatting to me and supporting me all the way from Durban. You deserve this.
2: Yes.
0: So please, on your journey of motherhood, keep on trusting yourself at every turn.
2: Yeah.
0: Don't let doubt creep in, because all the confidence that you show when raising Lasizwe is going to be part of Lasizwe's destiny.
2: Okay.
0: So enjoy, Sebastian.
2: Thank you so much.
0: You're welcome. No problem. Enjoy the shopping. And remember, use 6060 if you're a bit tired. It's all good. That's how easy it is to win on the KFM Top 40, powered by Checkers. 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

0: It is Alesso and One Republic in your eyes, on your charts, and all over the mother city, the Cape, and the world. It's the KFM Top 40 with me, Carl Wasty, powered by Checkers. One Republic, they dropped a standalone track that I think is quite perfect, especially for this time of the year when you're cranking it, you are working, you're hustling, and it's about the toll you pay when you burn the candle at both ends. It's effectively called Pay That Toll from One Republic. What do you think?
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0: It is one to probably pay that toll. A little lesson to you. Take it easy. Allow yourself to rest a bit, okay? This is by far not a race. It is a marathon. And the thing is, the people you meet along the way are more important than getting to the finish line. So be present with them. Another song talking about presence. It seems to be a massive narrative in the writing of many of these international artists and locals too. I'm Carl. 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

Before we get to the last two tracks, can I play another somber song for you? This one dropped at the end of June, but the thing is, didn't really pick up here because we were focused on the likes of Potential. But I think this one actually has potential, even though it dropped in June to be on the KFM Top 40. This one, if you haven't seen the music video of it, it stars, if you're a fan of the movie Obsession, Indy Navaretti. Yes, she was just casted to being Rogue in the X-Men. The new reboot was going to be pretty cool. But it's called My Body Isn't Ready. And if you want this one on the chart, let me know. Because it's just as good as all the other somber tracks. Maybe even better.

Samba, my body isn't ready, but I think you are to have that. Are you ready to have that on your chart show? Let me know about it. 0829450940. Powered by Checkers, the KFM Top 40. We have two more to go, and here's two.

0: It's Hate That I Made You Love Me, Ariana Grande, a former number one on the KFM Top 40. Only spent a week at number one before another track knocked it off. Coincidentally, there's only one track to go.
1: Let's go. The Flash Drive with Carl Wasty. Here's what you missed.
0: An Australian man has gone viral after sharing a humorous and surprisingly heartfelt tribute to his 36-year-old garage refrigerator, which finally gave up after decades of service. What this shows us is that we need to let go of some things in our household that we need to have a funeral for because we are hoarders.
2: Yep.
0: I have several DVDs.
3: Ancient artifact.
0: I have Transformers in Blu-ray on DVD. Hey, hey, hey. Go judge someone else, please.
3: That's a Blu-ray.
0: I have Blu-ray Transformers. Okay, Blu-ray was the best we had then. So I just wanted to share that with you two, is that I plan to have a funeral. It's time.
4: Please, can we have a funeral for that medication you bought for that flu 10 years ago? Oh, but it doesn't really expire, guys.
3: Thank you.
0: Because you know, you looked at the medicine box and like, who had hives?
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0: Yeah. Oh, but when did you have that? When I was 13.
3: You're 45.
0: What? 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
0: feeling. Starting the top 10, Martin Garrix and Ed Sheeran's Repeat It.
9: Repeat It.
1: 9.
9: Oh, oh, oh, she did it again.
0: At 9, Tyler, Zara Larsson, She Did It Again.
10: I know deep down you want me. I know you did.
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9: All of my favorite songs.
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9: Catastrophe, but I don't need someone to save me.
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1: 6.
11: I loved, I lost, I broke my heart.
0: Will Lindley's I Loved, I Lost at 6.
11: I've been too joking, messy.
0: Three up for One Republic and Alessa's In Your Eyes.
11: I'm always coming.
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11: For me tonight.
0: Will Lindley holding the line at 4.
11: Call me baby or whatever you like. Or you can call me yours if it feels right.
1: 3.
11: We have potential, makes me mad.
0: This is Somber. Potential for maybe a number one. But this week, just 3.
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0: And there you go, 39 down, 1 to go. I'll catch you again on Monday on the Flash Drive on KFM 94.5. Enjoy your weekend, enjoy the Outsurance Gun Run tomorrow, and enjoy Mitch Matiana looking after you through until 6 o'clock. Here is your number one.
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1: Top

It's such a cool song. It's Eva Marie. It's called It Girl. KFM 94.5. Welcome to it. This is, of course, Weekend Afternoons. My name is Mitch Matyana. I'll be hanging out with you all the way till 6 p.m.

0: So, how are you not napping yet? Because kickoff for Springboks All Blacks is at 11 p.m. Oh, my word. It's so late. I know, but listen, we're in it together. Of course, we're going to be playing in Baltimore. It's the last game of rugby's greatest rivalry. The boys are 2-1 up. Hopefully, we can clean this series 3-1. I don't want to draw. I want a W. That's just me. Listen, before we get there, lots happening on the show as always. We've got the turn-up game coming your way a little bit later on. Where I'll be giving you a few clues. You'll take to WhatsApp and let me know who the featured artist is. We've also got the sports wrap where I take a look at what's happening in the world of sports around the world. And we've got This Week on the Internet where I find a viral story and you and I pretty much chat about it. So it's going to be a jam-packed show. 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And throughout the show, feel free to pop me a message. 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

It's Acoustic Element teaming up with Jimmy Nevers. It's called Rebel Heart, right here on KFM 94.5. My name is Mitch Matyana. Can you believe it? Fourth quarter is here. 2027 is around the corner. Where did this year go? Because how we almost, 7 years since 2020. But we are here now in 27. 2030 is creepy. Yo, life is crazy. But listen, I hope you're having a fantastic year so far. And if it's not, listen, we've got the final quarter to get in together and immediately lock in. Listen, more some music coming your way. I got Clean Bandit, Loiso with Believe. Plus, I'll be taking a quick look at what's happening on your road. So if you spot something,

0: It's called Fire Fire, KFM 94.5. Happy Saturday. Hey. If you just stepped into your car, my name is Mitch Matyana. I'll be hanging out with you all the way till 6 p.m. Listen, I took a quick peek at what's happening on your roads. Everything does seem free-flowing, but of course, if I've missed anything at all, 082-945-0940. That's my number.
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Listen, DJ Kent is truly one of one, man. I love the song. It's called Falling, KFM 94.5. Welcome to it. It is weekend afternoons. And listen, the music doesn't stop here. Still on the way between now and 3:30. I've got Marshmello at Churches with a track called Here With Me. Elaine with Shine plus Alex Warren, Joe Jonas. It's called Burning Down. KFM Weekend Afternoon.

0: It's our homegirl from Knysna, Shazza. I love this one. It's called Golden Crown. Right here on KFM 94.5, 20 minutes past 3. My name is Mitch McKenna. And coming up in 10, we're going to be jumping into the turn-up game. How it works is I give you a few clues, you take to WhatsApp, and you let me know who the featured artist is.
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It's weekend afternoons in KFM 94.5. 25 minutes till 4 o'clock. My name is Mitch McGanna. Hang out with you on your feel great weekend. This is JMJ something and Youngster CBT. It's such a cool track. It's called I Can't Wait. And if you just joined us, well, you're in luck because we're about to play the turn up game where I give you a few clues. You take to WhatsApp and let me know who the featured artist is. Now, the first clue goes as follows. This individual is a South African singer and songwriter who started her career back in 2011 on Idols. Who am I talking about? If you know the featured artist, hit me up on WhatsApp right now, 082-945-0940, or you can wait 5 more minutes for your next clue.

if I'm not mistaken, they both Mullins and High Pause pupils coming together on the song, man. It's called April and Ika Kiana. It's called Your Love, KFM 94.5. Welcome to it. My name is Mitch Magana. And listen, we are playing the turn up game where I give you a few clues. You take to WhatsApp and let me know who the featured artist is. Now, the first clue was that this individual is a South African singer and songwriter who started her career back in 2011 on SA Idols. She's then went on to give us incredible music like this iconic hit.

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3: 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I want to keep our town working for all. In this election, I'm voting for the Democratic Alliance.
2: This advert was paid for by the political party concerned.
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1: And of course, quick fingers for this beautiful Saturday. It goes out to Ramiz. How are you doing?
2: I'm lekker, Mitch, and yourself?
1: I'm fantastic, King. Before we get to the answer, let me go through the clues one more time. This individual is a South African singer and songwriter who started a career back in 2011 on SA Idol. She also gave us this iconic hit with Sketchy Bongo.
2: Yeah.

0: Ramiz, I want to know from you, who's our featured artist?
1: None other than Queen Shekinah.
0: Come on. Is there anyone you like to say hello to?
1: Everybody that knows me, my family at home, my beautiful wife, my brother in Kelsova, my team working at Bardeen Science and at Yebo Science today. And yeah, everybody have a lekker day, lekker weekend.
0: Come on, listen, you ready?
1: And lekker rugby.
0: You ready for it? 11 o'clock, it's quite late, eh?
1: My bro, quite late, eh? But yeah, we're gonna take a nap and then we're gonna, you know how it goes. We're gonna relax a bit and then we're gonna... What's your predictions there, Mitch?
0: Oh, I'm leaning to the box, eh? I think we're going to win it by 20 points.
1: We need to. 20
0: by 20 points.
1: Okay. Yeah.
0: I know there's a...
1: Listening to you saying that you're an EB, but you're always almost there.
0: Listen, I know there's a strong All Blacks contingent in the Western Games, so they'll be hearing this prediction, and they will message me tomorrow if anything goes.
1: Brother, my cousins are going to message me as well. They're going to be like, you, my... Yeah, my friend.
0: Listen, Rambo, have yourself a fantastic day, yeah?
1: Yourself too, my brother. Yourself too.
0: My guy. There we go. Shekinah, our featured artist. She teamed up with Jazz World in this one. Let me know what you think. Is it a yay or nay? While it's playing, pop me a message. 082-945-0940. It's a vibe. It's perfect for your Saturday. But you know music, so let me know.

0: Yeah, this was special. Perfect for summer. It's going to be doing numbers. Thinking About You, Shekinah, Jazz World, right here on KFM 94.5. Listen, more some music coming your way between now and 4:30. Lined up just for you. David Guetta with When Love Takes Over. I've also got Tate McRae at X's, and of course, our guy, Ben Rodriguez with Tell Me How. 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

0: It's Ben Rodriguez. It's called Tell Me How. 25 minutes past four, weekend afternoons on KFM. My name is Mitch Magyana. Listen, this past week, I've been scrolling through social media and I came across an interesting TikTok account. He goes by the name of Keith Rugby. And he's an American fan who's lived in South Africa before. He's watched the Springboks before. And now he's been following the journey. He lives out in Texas. And he traveled all the way to Baltimore to watch the Mighty Bucks play against the All Blacks. So we're going to catch up with him. I actually heard he had a quick chat with Lester from our sister station at Cape Talk. And I'm going to try to rope in and get his take, you know, just before a few hours before a kickoff. I think it's 10 a.m. his time. So we're going to figure out from him and hear what he has to say and hear some of his thoughts. He's a big rugby fan. And it's just amazing, man, how this beautiful sport has brought so many people together. I mean, I'm pretty sure you've seen some South Africans in the U.S. all traveling, heading to Baltimore to support the boys. 11 o'clock kickoff tonight, so let's start the vibes early. Why not? We're going to pace ourselves. Okay, I'm going to catch up with Keith next.
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2: An Australian man has gone viral after sharing a humorous and surprisingly heartfelt tribute to his 36-year-old garage refrigerator, which finally gave up after decades of service. What this shows us is that we need to let go of some things in our household that we need to have a funeral for because we are hoarders.
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2: I have several DVDs.
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2: I have Transformers in Blu-ray. On DVD. Hey, go judge someone else, please.
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2: 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Oh, but when did you have that? When I was 13.
4: You're 45.
2: What? Why?
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1: Getting you back into the weekend vibe. 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

0: such a good track. It's Zara Larsson. It's called Midnight Sun, KFM 94.5. If you just stepped into your car, welcome to it. It's Weekend Afternoons. My name is Mitch Makiana. 20 minutes till 5 o'clock. As you know, the big game is here. It is the final game in rugby's greatest rivalry between the All Blacks and the Springboks. Now, the score is currently 2-1 in the series, but it all goes down to Baltimore. The DMV area, as the Americans would like to say. And of course, I got someone that I've been following on social media, and I'm seeing all these videos, which is really, really cool. He goes by the name of Keith Rugby on TikTok, and I'm pretty sure you've seen some of his videos, and maybe you caught his chat with Lester on our sister station on Cape Talk. And I had to get him in, man, because his enthusiasm for rugby is just so incredible. Keith, my brother, how are you doing?
1: How's it, Jella? How's it? From Baltimore, Maryland.
0: Wait, hold on. How's it yellow? Let's start off there. Keith, I know that you've lived in South Africa before, right?
1: Yeah.
0: When was this?
1: The early 80s, man. And then once again, as a man in his 30s. So from 32 to 35.
0: Yeah.
1: I lived way up north, way up north, way far from civilization. But yeah, it's... You know, there's certain things that

0: you know, it was something to be proud of. It was something to always, and any South African knows this. You're proud of things. You're very proud of things that we do well.
1: Yeah.
0: And rugby, regardless, it's something that we've always been able to hang our hats on. And now, especially with, Dr. Essie Erasmus really riding the ship for us,
1: yeah.
0: It's no longer just a certain contingent. It's everyone. Everyone is proud of the Springboks, and you gotta love it. You gotta love it, man.
1: Oh, that's beautiful. Now, of course, I know that you're in Baltimore right now. It's, if I'm not mistaken, it's 2:11 in the morning. How's the vibes coming in? Have you been seeing more green than black?
0: Okay, so yesterday I was in the city, and we were an army, man.
1: Yeah,
0: the green and gold army descended on Baltimore. I'm sure there were many bars last night that had record sales, because, you know, Safas love to have a few drinks, but I am staying a little bit away from the city because I've got to be close to the airport. But even getting up this morning, I went took a walk to go get some breakfast and an energy drink, and there's a lot of them here in my hotel, and the vibe is I've missed this.
1: Come on.
0: I've missed this a lot.
1: Yeah.
0: And you got to love it. You got to love it, man.
1: Listen, I was stalking your socials. I saw you bumped into some of the All Blacks legends as well.
0: Oh, yeah. And that wasn't the first time meeting Jerome. I met Jerome in New Zealand. But yeah. Definitely the buzz is huge. Now, obviously not a lot of the locals really getting into it. But, everywhere you go, you see smiles, green and gold, the jerseys, the logo, and and even with the All Blacks fans that you see, you know, you kind of just give them a little like kind of love tap and say, "Oh, we got you tomorrow, boys. We got this," you know. So
1: now, only a few hours to go till kickoff. Now, I'm going to push you for prediction. I mean, you know the conditions of Baltimore better than some of us here in South Africa. Of course, they're playing in an NFL stadium. The home of the Baltimore Ravens. What's your thoughts, man? What do you think? Springboks going to win it?
0: With the consistency that we've had, that we decide, because, you know, in game one, we kind of messed around with the lineup. And then these last three games, Rassi has really let these guys prove themselves.
1: Yeah.
0: So I think we're going to be coming out into it knowing what the game plan is. And then you have the opposite, you know, losing somebody like Artie Savea for the All Blacks. We saw that even in last week. He was the gel that really held that team together.
1: Yeah.
0: So I do predict a Springbok win probably by, you know, maybe 8 to 12, maybe 14 points. Anything less than that, like, to me, a tie would be a loss. So we get this trophy. We take it back. We take it with us to Australia before it returns back to South Africa. And, we just keep this machine going, man.
1: Come on. Listen, thank you very much for joining us, Keith. All the best and enjoy all the great vibes. Yeah, we'll be following your journey all over TikTok.
0: All right. Bye, Donkey Manir. Appreciate it, man. Let's go Springboks.
1: Let's go Springboks. There we go. That's my guy. You can follow his journey, Keith Rugby, on TikTok. He's giving you all the latest of what's happening in Baltimore. Springboks taking on the All Blacks. Ooh, it's going to be a goodie.

0: It is Carlethea. It's called Attention, right here on KFM 94.5. Let's jump into.
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0: I think let's start things off with some F1 action. We're out in the sunny Spain. Buenos tardes, as you know. Q3 is currently underway. It's led by Lewis Hamilton, but only 6 minutes to go till we end the session. The big guys and the big guns are still involved in that. We're going to be keeping an eye on Kimi Antonelli to find out if he's going to secure pole, because he's leading the charge when it comes to the driver championship. Of course, from F1, we move on over to some local football action. Now, happening tomorrow, 3 p.m. in Athlone Stadium, is our first division Cape Town derby. Cape Town City take on Hope FC. Trust me, it's going to be a goodie. From football, we move on over to some Premier League action as we go. Currently, Hull City are busy leading the charge against Chelsea. That score right now is 2-1. If they keep it this way, Hull will keep going and they'll be unbeaten this season so far. But we'll have to wait and see. Liverpool still 0-0 at halftime. From football, we move on over to rugby. As you know, the big game happening tonight, 11 p.m. kickoff. Let me say it again, 11 p.m. kickoff. All right? We don't want to see the Springbok scrum watching you. You need to take your nap whenever you need to. Of course, it's going to be the big one out in Baltimore. You heard Keith Rugby jump on and say that the Springboks are definitely going to win this. But the last time we were out in the US, we did lose to Wales. It wasn't a good time, but I have a feeling Coach Russie and his boys have a plan for us. That was your sports wrap.
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0: It's One Republic, Counting Stars, KFM 94.5. Listen, still on the way between now and Hot Buzz 5. We've got Ellie Goulding, Easy Lover, Sia, Kylie Minogue with Dance Alone, and of course, Medusa, Hosea with Tell It To Your Heart. 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

0: deep breath. Come on. Hey. It is 25 minutes past five. Welcome to it. It is your weekend afternoons. Rachel and KFM 94.5. Hope you're having a good Saturday. Listen, still on the way, lined up just for you. I've got Omi with Cheerleader. And of course, our guys, Easy Freak, with All Only You Can Do.
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can do. 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It is 20 to 6, and I want to tell you to pace yourself. Okay? 11 o'clock is still super far. Listen, if you're out and about having those braais and get-togethers, please don't forget the ice. It's also important. A lot of people always forget it. I don't know why. All right? Make sure you have enough coals to get the fire going, you know, for the vibes. And I hope you're enjoying it. Please feel free to share with us on social media, 082-945-0940. Or tag us at KFMZA. I want to know how you, what you're getting up to this weekend, how things are shaping up. And of course, here at KFM, we'll give you the great vibes to go with it. Doja Cat,

0: It's Ama Lazandile Dlamini, but most of us know her as Doja Cat. It's called Jealous Type. Wrapping up the show. Thank you so much for hanging out with me for the past couple hours. It's been incredible. I'll be back again tomorrow, 2 till 6 p.m. Of course, I will be sleeping in. Just want to give you a heads up. But I'm super excited, man, for the Springbok game tonight at 11. It's the last one in rugby's greatest rivalry. And of course, then they travel to Australia, have to play a game there. And then they go up to the Northern Hemisphere to wrap up things with Nation Championship. So, yeah, exciting times as a Springbok fan. I leave you with Tash V, who's going to be coming your way. She's in for DJ Ready D. So get in touch on 082-945-0940. As always, have yourself a fantastic Saturday evening. And remember to feed your focus and starve your distractions. Mitch, my dear.
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0: That's Holding On, Kurt April on KFM 94.5. You are with myself, Tash V. Welcome to your Saturday spin. I'm going to be with you all the way until 9 o'clock tonight. Getting you ready and amped for the Boca game. Yes, please. Our final round in the biggest rivalry challenge in rugby. Cannot wait. I'm also going to talk about something that happened to me in the week, and it left me giggling, wondering, am I the only one that's experienced this before? And lots more Saturday jolling music lined up to get you in the mood. Plus, your Saturday shimmy. So don't go anywhere. Black Eyed Peas coming up next. Welcome to it. It's your Saturday spin.
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1: It's Jump, Tyler on KFM 94.5. You're listening to myself, Tash V. Tyler's actually coming to South Africa. I sound like I've already had my brandies here. Tyler is coming to South Africa in January next year. So that's very exciting. It's going to be epic. It's going to be at the Greenpoint track. And I am very much looking forward to it. I did say earlier I was going to chat to you about something that happened to me this week. And I was having a bit of a giggle because... If you don't know, I'm training quite hard at the moment for an Ironman, and I'm doing it for charity, but I go for these swims. I've got swimming lessons, you know, three times a week, whatever it is. And at the Virgin Active, I hop out and then I try and squeeze in a little bit of a sauna after my session before coming here to do, Tracy Lang's show. And of course, there I am sitting in the sauna, and every day I've got these women that come in the sauna and out the sauna, you know, everyone's coming and going at different times. And I don't know if it's just me that hears different people's conversations. And it's hard. Sometimes I go into my own world and I'm thinking about things in Vat Ek Nou Moet Doen Hierdie Week and what's, you know, coming up. And then there's moments that I just happen to, you know, it's difficult to ignore what is being spoken about. And all these conversations about Janet. Janet is getting divorced and it's a hell of a thing. And I feel terrible for Janet. I don't know what her husband Richard has done. But now I'm sitting in the middle of the story and then they must now leave. So now I know that Janet's having a divorce or going through a divorce. Then there was, I think somebody else, I think it was Celeste. Celeste, she was having massive medical problems and I feel terrible for her. And now I'm wanting to actually say, oh my gosh, she must go and see this one doctor for whatever reason it was that they were talking about. But I can't say anything because now I'm just listening to the story. And it feels as though I'm walking into an episode, like episode 7 of a series, and then never finding out what happened in episode 8. Or for the rest of the series, for that matter. And now all I can't stop thinking about, I really just can't stop thinking about Janet and her divorce. Or Belinda and what she was suffering with last week. But be that as it may, am I the only one that goes through this and hears people's conversations, particularly maybe not necessarily in the sauna, but wherever it may be, let me know. 0829450940. Hearing of picking up stompies, man, in the queue at work, or, I mean, at work, at the shops, wherever it is, hit me up. Send me a voice note. Send me a message. 0829450940. Am I the only one that is now concerned about Janet? Let's get back to the music. We're young. Beach bag.
2: Look at the sky. Can you see it all right? A distant memory falling down the night. We got so far, close to the end. And one look in your eyes makes me whole again.

0: 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You're listening to myself, Tash V, and I asked you to get in touch because I wanted to know if it was just me who hears these conversations in the sauna, but I feel like I've walked into an episode of a series and then I never ever find out what's happened to these people. Jenny getting divorced, I don't know what her husband has done, Richard, and then I happened to mention Celeste having medical problems, but I got this voice note from Megan.
1: I just heard you speaking about people booking, and then you mentioned Celeste having medical problems, and I just found that so strange because my mom's name is Celeste. Wow. And she was having medical problems. And now I'm genuinely wondering if someone was talking about my mother in the sauna.
0: Well, Megan, I have to say, I have made up fictional names just to protect people in case that genuinely this situation happens, except now it feels like I've made it up and it has backfired, but it hasn't. It's just really genuinely a conversation that took place, except I changed the name from somebody else to Celeste. And now it happens to match the description. So I really do hope your mom is healthier. And I don't think it was her that they were talking about in the sauna because it was another name. But alas, be that as it may, hopefully I am the only one that experiences this, but it does leave me feeling like I've got endless stories in my brain. I can write scripts for days, except I'm going to leave that to the writers. I'm going to stick to playing music because that's what makes my heart happy. So it is time for your Saturday spin. It's a goodie. Don't go anywhere.
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0: What a jam. I'm having another party on my own here in studio. I am loving life. And I know there's a few others who are also loving life listening to this mix.
1: My bro, I am loving this mix.
0: Thanks,
1: I usually put the radio softer because I can't handle the doof-doof. But you have got this thing flowing like...
0: Like?
1: Mm-hmm. The Milky Way.
0: Ooh. Thank you so much. We are flowing here like the Milky Way. Well, Liesl, thank you for turning the volume up and not down. Hopefully you weren't reversing into something. And
2: That's what I'm talking about. Get your freak on. What an awesome mix.
0: Ah, yes, Gail. Thank you, thank you, thank you. I am loving the tunes myself. It is your Saturday spin with myself, Tash V, on KFM 94.5. Cannot believe we're already going into the second hour of the show. It's going to be a goodie. Don't go anywhere.
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Yes, I'm an albatross on KFM 94.5. Let me tell you something. I'm so busy having a party here. I'm like, so I want to know from you. I had a moment this week where we were talking about Caravan Chocolate that made a comeback from Checkers. They have been wanting to bring back all these old school, late 80s, early 90s chocolates. It was Tex, and there was Caravan, and there was 7777. But I put a poll out on my Instagram when I found out it was Caravan that won this whole palaver. What about Tempo? And let me tell you, you guys came through. The votes were strong for a Tempo to come back. I love a Tempo. It was just the perfect combination of everything. And of course, now I'm thinking last week I spoke about chocolate on the show. And this week I'm talking about chocolate. And yes, I know. I'm definitely going through a bit of a chocolate phase. Like, ek wil net alles eet. I mean, fair enough, I am training for an Ironman, so that's probably part and parcel of all of the wonderful cravings for chocolate. But is it just me who goes through phases with food? Like, there's times that there's these wraps from Woolworths, and they, like a cauliflower or a carrot and quinoa base or a beetroot wrap or whatever it is. I'm loving those wraps. Just, they're so quick and easy, and I put lots of protein and veggies in, and then I've got a lacquer meal. And then I go through a phase where I'm like, now I'm over the wraps, and then I get into something else. And then you go through these food phases. Am I the only one that goes through a food phase? Because I can tell you right now, I'm going through a fruit and nut, whole nut chocolate phase. And I don't know where it's coming from, but I'm just, it is giving me life. Anything chocolate wise. So anyway, needless to say, I enjoyed a Caravan thanks to Checkers and their chocolate bar that has now made a comeback. I want to know from you. 082-945-0940. I see already there's a message come through here from Shane with a picture of the Caravan chocolate. Yes. Oh, man. Even chocolate log. I loved chocolate log. Send me a voice note on 082-945-0940. What are we thinking about food phases? Or is it just me? Lacquer. Three little birds. Tiny trumpet.

0: It's Deja Vu, Lock and Ville and Sketchy Bongo on KFM 94.5. And I have been talking about food phases and cravings and feeling like, is it just me that goes through certain phases with food where I'm like into wraps, then I'm into something else, then something else. And chocolate. Chocolate was one of them. Speaking about the caravan that's made a comeback, the caravan chocolate with Checkers. And Gail's got an interesting one here. Let me turn.
1: Hey, Tash. Well, we don't have a McDonald's this time, so that's me. Whenever I see one, I want her to have McDonald's.
0: Gail van Gansbaai, we're going to have to make a plan and get a McDonald's out that way for you, definitely.
2: Needless to say, I enjoy the caravan.
3: Yes. I enjoy Cadbury's mint chocolate. Sometimes I get a craving for that, but that's how it works, Tash.
0: Yeah, you're right. And you know, I never, ever, ever used to eat mint chocolate until now. Now all of a sudden I get cravings for mint chocolate. Why?
4: I miss the chocolate log. I used to love the chocolate log. They had that nice cream texture right on top.
0: Yes.
4: With a chocolate over it and that biscuit at the bottom. Oh, yo. That was my favorite chocolate.
0: I must say, chocolate log was definitely a favorite of mine as well. And I always remember it was such a treat. My parents always used to be like, you and then your brother can get a chocolate each. And it was always this, what's he going to get? And then what, like, because you didn't want food envy, chocolate envy. But I remember a chocolate log. I used to eat it as though it was an entire performance on its own. You know, taking off the chocolate without ruining the inside white foam like the sweetie pie. Ek is nou lus vir sjokolade hoor en ek gaan dit nie kry nie. But anyway, needless to say, we are in the second hour of the show and your next Saturday spin is coming up, baby.
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0: I went to the moped store. 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
0: Ooh, it's too real. 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

0: juice. Oh man, what a mix. You're listening to myself, Tash V, on KFM 94.5. It is your Saturday spin. I hope you are getting warmed up for the rugger. We are kicking off 10 o'clock. 10 o'clock it is. And I cannot tell you how lacquer it has been listening to this mix. We were talking about chocolate earlier, and we were talking about the different ones that have come back. And oh man, it's made me list for chocolate here. But peeps are loving the music, and I cannot tell you how awesome it is. I saw a video today about the Boca, and how this one gent, his name's Anthony, and he was going on about starting pre-game vibes at 2 o'clock in the afternoon, and how that is very dangerous for South Africans, because if the Brunners kicks in, woo, ek weet nie of jy dit gaan tot 10 uur maak nie, hoor. Well, hopefully you are up and about and getting ready, because it's going to be a goodie. Yay!
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Yes, it's David Guetta with Love Is Gone on KFM 94.5. And you're hanging out with myself, Tash V. I cannot believe we're already in the last hour of the show. And service announcement. Service announcement for rugby's biggest rivalry tonight. Ladies and gentlemen, it is not 10 o'clock. It is 11 p.m. Thank you very much to Chris, who informed me. I did not realize it changed. I honestly thought it was 10 p.m. But needless to say, yeah, H. van der Merwe, Bayerankie, Chris, Bayerankie, the game is kicking off at 11 p.m., which is even worse for me, I might add. It is worse because I thought, you know what, go home, catch the anthem, the first 20 minutes of the game, and then you got to be yenalo, in bed, sleeping. Because half of the Western Cape is waking up tomorrow morning to go and do the gun run. And one of those people is myself. And I cannot see the future looking particularly bright when I need a recovered body and a legs that are ready to rock and roll and a good night's sleep when I'm watching the Boka. How am I going to do this? I feel like I'm betraying them by not watching the whole game. Nou moet ek gaan draf. Dit was no bad timing. We did not plan this well. How are you prepping for this game? Gaan jy op en wakker wees? Let me know on 0829450940. Kickoff is at 11 p.m. Yay! We still got Felix Jane, Nathan DeVette, and Written Oliver on the way. Come and-

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0: Call me back. 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I love you and I miss you so much. Okay, bye. We can keep
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0: Turn Me On. It's written Oliver Helder and Vula on KFM 94.5. You're with myself, Tash V, hanging out with you until 9 o'clock. We've only got about 40 minutes left, which means two things. That means there's one more Saturday spin left. And the second thing is that I'll be leaving at 9. But that also means that the Booker are going to be kicking off at 11. I asked, how have you managed to prepare for the game?
1: Girl, you're so on point. But these the Booker, when they win, they can inspire your draft tomorrow. But planned this is we had a late afternoon nap.
0: You see, a late afternoon nap is what is working. Rihanna also messaged me saying, I got my nap in earlier. I am ready for this. So everyone's had a nap. Everyone's had a lackaday. Look, I must say my day was quite chilled and I managed to, you know, rest the legs because obviously half, like I said, the Western Cape is now going to go and draf moro ochend for this gun run. So I don't know if people are going to be able to make the game, but if you are, good for you. I really, like I said, I don't want to be feeling like I'm cheating on them because I should be supporting my immense with slop work before this event. So needless to say, we have 40 minutes to make this work. We have 40 minutes to smash it out the park, to get you pumped, to get you going, to get you in the groove for the game. So let's, without further ado, hit that cafe, that Saturday, Tash. No, my words are up. I think I need to go sleep. That KFM Saturday spin is on its way.
2: 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Deal or No Deal South Africa is where lives can change fast. R1 for a quarter of R1 million. Everything could change. So don't miss Deal or No Deal every weekday at 7:30 p.m. on SABC2.
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0: That is a wrap from myself, Tash V, on KFM 94.5. It has been super awesome hanging out with you on your Saturday spin. This mix is giving me all the feels, and I'm going to make sure that you get to listen to the rest of it. But for now, it is time for me to say goodbye. I will be back again tomorrow from 6 to 9 p.m. I will be bringing you a close to your weekend. But don't be fooled. It's going to be lacquer. So enjoy. And most importantly, go Boca! Yes, please. Come on, boys. Bring it home. You know you can. And to anyone running Gun Run tomorrow morning, I hope it's going to be fantastic. I'll see you out on the road. Come and say hello if you're going to be there. If you're supporting, if you're running, whatever it is, please come and say hello. And I will gladly make sure that I give you a high five or a smile or a something, hopefully while I'm not suffering too hard on the roads. But let's go, Booker. And if you are staying up for the game, enjoy it. Be safe. Don't drink and drive. Until tomorrow night. Bye-bye.
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0: 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This Halloween, flying fish could send you to a surprisingly good party at Dracula's castle in Transylvania, Romania. Buy a flying fish Halloween limited edition can, scan the QR code and register to stand a chance to win.
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2: 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Liqui Moly, for the drivers.

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3: Oh, yeah. Oh, yeah. 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
3: I got one question. 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